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1: 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This blessed love will never part. You don't know it from the start. 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Sean Paul and Sasha, come sing for them, baby.

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0: 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Now in entertainment news, I know you've heard the sad news about Dolly Parton. She passed away at 80 after a brief battle with cancer, and she was surrounded by her family. Now her career spanned many generations with over 6 decades in the industry. Some of her biggest songs include 9 to 5, Jolene, Coat of Many Colors, and I Will Always Love You, which Whitney Houston covered. Now her catalog totaled over 100 million sales worldwide and 1 billion streams, along with her philanthropy work on childhood literacy, education, medical research, and disaster relief. Rest in peace to Dolly Parton. I have Tony after this.
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1: What's up, family? 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

0: 94.3 WYBC, the rhythm of the city. Now, some exciting news in the movie industry. Vin Diesel has just confirmed the final Fast and Furious film is in the works and will be a worthy finale. The movie will be titled Fast Forever. It's the 11th and final film of the Fast and Furious saga and is expected to start filming in December and hit theaters in March 2028. Now, along with Vin Diesel, the long-running franchise has featured star power cast, including the late Paul Walker, Michelle Rodriguez, Dwayne The Rock Johnson, Tyrese Gibson, Ludacris, and many more. Shouts out to you if you are a Fast and Furious fan. Now, straight ahead, I have Mary J. Blige.
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0: 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I have CeCe Peniston after this, and at the top of the hour, it's time for your late night rhythm, so don't move.
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0: Jaheim and Keisha Cole on 94.3 WYBC, the rhythm of the city. Welcome to Late Night Rhythms with DJ Platinum. That song was I've Changed, released in 2007. You know, this song reflects on personal growth, maturity, and changing single habits for the sake of true love. Have you changed some of your old wild habits for the sake of love? Well, for the sake of love, for the next 2 hours, I have your favorite love songs, slow jams, and conversation. Starting with more Keisha Cole after this.
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0: 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DJ Platinum's All Black Day Party kicks off the fall season at Club Vendome, 102 Hamilton Street in New Haven, from 3 to 7 p.m. This is a Dress to Impress event in your finest all black attire. 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I have Drew Hill after the break.
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1: Kelly Rowland on 94.3 WYPC, the rhythm of the city. It is Late Night Rhythms. That was Motivation, released in 2011 as the lead single off her third studio album, and spent 7 weeks at number one on Billboard's Hot R&B and Song chart. Hot record right there. Now as I make my way out the door, I want you to make sure you take care of yourself, pray, and protect your peace. My name is DJ Platinum, and you can follow me on Facebook, Instagram, and TikTok at The Real DJ Platinum, and I'll catch you tomorrow. 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
1: Okay. Now keep in mind that I'm an artist and I'm sensitive about my shit. 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All right. 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
1: 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You've called us by name.

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1: Hey, it's DD in the Morning, and we just want to make sure that your weather game is on point, everybody. So check out the latest WYBC forecast right now. 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
2: Muggy start. Today, mostly cloudy to start as well, then turning brighter. Slight chance for an isolated late afternoon shower or storm. Muggy, highs in the low 80s. Tonight, partly cloudy, cooler with lower humidity, 59. Saturday, sunny and pleasant, highs near 80. Sunday, a mixture of sun and clouds. Slight chance for an isolated afternoon shower, comfortably warm. Highs in the low to mid 80s.
0: 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Here's the latest WYBC traffic report.
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0: Hey, it's Didi in the morning. We're here.
1: Hey,
0: it's Friday. Trey G's here, also comedian JJ Williamson. Today, this Friday, August 28th, it is National Red Wine Day.
1: You know what? I found a red wine that I actually don't hate.
0: What?
1: I can't think of the name of it right now. It's like Fiori or something like that, but it's actually really good.
0: Go ahead.
1: Shout out Jamelia. Mm-hmm. Yeah. Mm-hmm.
2: Okay.
0: You don't get box wine or anything? You don't like
1: Hell
0: that?
1: Hell nah. Wine's so nasty to me. Mm. Ugh.
0: I love me some good wine, and I like sweet wine. That's the reason why I like a good Riesling. That's a good one.
1: Really?
0: Uh-huh. Okay. A Pinot. What?
1: It sounds so highfalutin.
0: Don't it?
1: Good Riesling.
0: Mm-hmm. You don't want me to say the other one I like. It's a German wine called Gewürztraminer. Okay. It is National Bowtie Day.
2: I like old bow tie.
1: Do you?
2: Yeah. I rock a bow tie. That's cool.
0: Yeah. You like a bow tie?
2: Yeah. I rock a bow tie.
0: It is Radio Commercials Day.
1: Very important.
2: That's us.
0: Mm-hmm.
2: All day.
0: Let me tell you what's so funny. You would say we're very important. Let me tell you when people realize we're very important.
1: Mm-hmm.
0: When we do our small and black owned business spotlight, as Trey says, our strong business spotlight.
1: Come on.
0: When we do that, and then all of a sudden they'll sit up and text us and go, oh my God, I got so many calls.
1: Yeah.
0: I'm going, radio commercials and advertising.
1: Yeah. Come on.
0: They still say radio still is the number one place to go for audio. It ain't podcast. It still is radio. It's the number one choice, guys.
1: We what the people want to hear now.
0: Yep. Crackers over the keyboard day. I see those a lot.
1: Crackers over the keyboard. I like it.
0: Mm-hmm. Oh. And National Thoughtful Day.
1: Thoughtful day. Be thoughtful.
0: Be thoughtful. Yep.
1: Yeah, be more thoughtful.
0: All right, let's do this. We kick it off with birthdays. Let's go.
2: Let's do it.
0: Hey.
2: Doom, doom, doom, doom.
3: We gonna party like it's your birthday.
0: A classic. Ain't this a classic? Yeah, you know. All right. Actor Jack Black celebrating a birthday.
1: Hey, funny man.
0: Mm-hmm.
1: Yeah.
0: Quavonjene Wallace.
1: Quavonjene
0: Wallace.
1: That's quite a name.
0: She was in that movie. She was playing a little girl. She was a little girl. And I think that, you know who played her on Saturday Night Live? Kevin Hart played her that time. Remember, she was a little girl. I think she got an Oscar nomination.
1: Her name sound familiar.
0: I can't remember what she was in. All right. Hey, here we go. Actor Louis Guzman is celebrating a birthday.
1: Okay.
0: And Daniel Stern. Actor Daniel Stern. All right. Let's do this. We kick it off with early morning memes. Mine's real simple. It just says this. Listen, I don't want to go through things that don't kill me but make me stronger anymore. I'm tired of it. You know, people will say that what doesn't kill you make you stronger.
1: Right.
0: I'm tired of going through that.
1: Lord.
0: I think I'm strong enough.
1: Big fan. Get somebody else to do it.
0: There you go.
1: Get somebody else.
0: Yep.
1: All right, I got one. Mine says, hey, fellas, it's officially rub her booty and watch scary movie season.
2: Yay.
1: It's officially that now. Mm. That weather getting to it.
0: Yeah, it is.
1: Come on
2: now.
0: All right, JJ. All
2: right, here we go. They're not mad at you. They're mad it's you.
1: Ooh.
2: They're mad it's you, though.
1: Snaps on
0: I
1: them.
0: I saw that now. Somewhere, and I said, that is so true.
2: Damn.
0: They ain't mad at them. You.
2: They just mad it's you.
1: Real deal.
0: Damn. Sound like the same thing, though.
1: Shut up.
0: If you mad at me, then you mad at me. No, you're just mad at the situation.
2: They mad at the situation. Yeah.
1: You didn't do nothing. It's the situation that they
0: Got
1: mad
0: it.
1: At.
0: Okay.
2: Yes. Yeah.
0: All right.
2: Yeah. We're going to work on colors tomorrow.
0: Thanks. All right. That's how we kick the show off. Early morning memes coming up this morning. Guys, get ready on the show. We're going to catch up with another couple to attempt to get them to make up or something. Figure out what happened on a date. Date fails coming up this Friday. Plus, getting you caught up on the last industry drama, gossip, mess with the hot topics coming up. And we're going to drop some money in your pockets. How about $1,000? You could win it this morning. Here we go. It's Friday. It's Didi in the morning.
4: Daryl Huckabee here with Didi in the morning. Here's what you can expect on your commute to work with our latest WYBC traffic report.
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0: 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And you got Didi in the morning on the Rhythm of the City, 94.3 WYBC.
10: Ho!

0: media in the morning, guys. Trey said he was ready to talk about something. And he's laughing because let me tell you what happens. We be all, I'll be like, Trey, you ready or something? You ready now to talk about it? He'll be like, uh-huh. I'm like, Trey, you ready now? And I'll ask him 10 minutes later, Trey, you ready to talk about it now?
1: Yeah. Uh-huh. That ADHD be turning you down.
0: Don't it,
2: Joe?
0: Hey, yes, everybody in radio has it. I just want folks to know this. Yes, it is. All of us are, we all have it.
1: Yeah.
0: Because we have so much information going through our minds and heads all day, every day. We got to know about sports, what's going on in the news, entertainment. Listen. Yeah. So my ADD, yes, it's out there.
1: No, that's facts. That's facts. Okay. Well, you know, I have a Southern Soul segment that I do, each week. And this time I brought y'all another Southern Soul classic.
0: Oh, a classic?
1: Is what it feels like. Okay. Yes, indeed. It's what it feels like. JJ, I know you are a fan of the sample that this song actually uses. So I'm going to just get right into it. This song is called Welcome to the Trail Ride. Check this out. How you doing?

0: Come
1: all
0: on.
1: Right.
0: Now, JJ, if you can tell me that sample, I will give you a special prize.
2: Mm. Well, you might want to go and wrap it up. How you do that there? From Mississippi, California, we don't care. Come on, you better stop playing with me.
0: He said you might as well go and wrap it up.
1: I know it.
0: Well, listen, okay, yes, that is the sample. Yes. King Russell is the guy's name.
2: King Russell?
0: King okay. Russell is the okay. guy's name. Now, that second verse, he got to go a little bit deeper through that.

0: He made me want to go and hang out with them in that trailer and eat some possum.
1: Not eat some possum.
0: Yeah, down in the country.
1: Boy, I know that trail ride be moving. What soon you talking about?
2: I heard that song. Look, I'm on the app now. I'm looking at Boots R Us.
1: Boots R Us. Like I always say, man, the bow on it is the third verse. That last verse.
0: What?
1: You really got to take it home.
0: It's going to be real descriptive.
1: You really got to take it home. It's either going to be real descriptive or it's just going to be real soulful.
0: Okay, let's hear it.
1: It's going to really grab you now.
2: Okay.
1: And this one ain't no different. Shouts out to Welcome to the Trail.

0: Yeah. That boy said country as a coon. Now he was drinking a fifth of liquor when I seen
1: him. Damn.
0: So keep that in mind. He was slizzing a little bit.
2: Yeah.
0: Oh yeah, he was slizzing a little bit.
1: And that's a whole nother drunk when you slizzed
3: on a fifth of liquor.
1: On a fifth of liquor. Slizzed.
0: He had a whole empty bottle. I said, shouts out to him, man. King Russell, welcome to the trail ride. I'm talking about, that's how you do a sample as well.
3: Yeah, okay. I agree.
0: If you're going to take a classic Southern hip hop sample, you do it like this, man.
2: Yeah.
0: So your next trail ride, you got to bang that one.
3: That was great. Shouts out to all the Southern Soul lovers and everybody to be at them trail rides.
0: Come on.
3: Can you invite us the next time, please? I want
0: to
3: go.
0: I'd love to go to one.
3: Me too. So, hey,
2: for real.
3: If you got a trail ride and you want us to come, hit up Trey G. How they find you?
0: Hey, you can hit me up right now, AYE_Trey.

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0: It's Didi in the morning. All right, listen. First of all, Trey G's here, also comedian J.J. Williams.
1: Come on, man.
0: One of the things we love you guys to do is we have our small business spotlight.
1: Yes, come on.
0: Trey said we can't call it that.
2: No, we cannot. We have to call it the strong business spotlight
1: come
2: now.
1: On, huh?
2: That's strong business spotlight.
0: Strong. Hold on a second. I didn't know that was it.
2: That's okay. S.K.
0: My bad. Okay, mm-hmm. S.K. Strong. Everybody here for our strong business spotlight. He's here to represent Mesquite Tree Service. Please welcome Mr. Chris Stevens.
3: Hey, stop playing.
0: How you doing?
3: Glad to be here with y'all.
0: All right. Tell us about the Mesquite Tree Service. That's your business,
3: yeah,
0: huh?
3: Yeah, that's us.
0: How long you had it?
3: About 7 years now.
0: Nice.
3: Wow. 7 years now.
1: What made you want to get into the tree service, my dude?
3: Honestly, you know, I have my wife, uncle, man. He put me on. Mm-hmm.
1: Okay.
3: He gave me a feel for it.
1: Okay.
3: You know, and so being out there, you know, in the country, we just kind of took it to another level.
0: That's right. Nice.
2: So, what all do y'all actually do? Because I know it's probably more than trees, right?
3: So, we're a full scale landscaping company.
2: Mm-hmm.
3: Obviously, tree removal, tree trimming is our, you know, bread and butter.
2: Right.
3: But, you know, outside of that, we offer, you know, grass installation. Miss Didi, you know, we hooked you up with the shrubs.
0: Yeah, you did.
2: JJ. Oh, wow.
0: We need some shrubs.
1: I finally got some sun on my house.
0: I called him. I said, I need about three shrubs and about a patch of grass.
1: Shut up.
2: A patch. Didi ordering it like chicken, ain't she?
1: I'll tell you.
0: A patch of grass and a side of some flowers.
1: Look, she looked in the bag. I don't see my shrubs.
3: Yeah. One new thing we starting to offer, that we kind of getting into right now, is called hydro seeding.
0: Really? Mm. What is
3: it's grass in the end.
2: Mm-hmm.
3: But it's
0: hydro seeding?
3: It's an inexpensive way of putting grass down.
0: Really?
2: Oh, wow.
3: Yeah. Mm. So, been in the game.
0: How many people do you work for you?
3: 14.
0: Wow. 14. Good for you, Chris.
1: Are y'all year round or you shut down in the winter?
3: Oh, we were year round.
2: Mm. Wow. What are some mistakes that you've seen in like lawn care that people make? Like really common mistakes? Is it overwatering or like what's the mistakes that you see that people make when they come to
3: fertilizing?
2: Like, fertilizing?
3: Mm-hmm. Yes.
2: Yeah.
3: People try to fertilize. I tell anybody, if you don't want to throw your pH levels off on your grass, you know, just hire a professional.
0: Hell, I didn't know they had pH levels.
1: They ain't either. I knew I was smelling something.
0: Shut up. Now, here's the other thing. You're a tree, you know, we talk about tree service because Trey was saying he had a tree that was what, over the house?
2: It was, it had grown so much that even when you walk up to the house, it had grown over the walkway. So we needed to trim it.
0: So right. Like that, you have the means to do that, a big old ladder?
3: No. We use climbers and robotic.
0: Okay. Mm.
3: So we're getting into the crane industry now with the trees. So
0: that's
3: we're growing, you know, getting it, trending in that direction.
2: Mm-hmm.
3: So
2: and he being humble too. Yeah. He being humble. They didn't leave not a leaf in the yard.
0: They
2: shredded it because I wasn't there. They actually took care of it while I was at work.
0: Wow.
2: So I don't know if they shredded it or what, but when I came home, the yard was clean and the tree was trimmed.
0: Yeah. Now, is that something? Here's the thing, because if there's a homeowner listening right now, what is the biggest thing you have to be worried about with the trees? The overgrowing of the tree limbs? Or is it the roots? Which one?
2: Mm.
3: It depends on how big your yard is and where you put it. A lot of these newer homes, you know, they're building these houses and putting these oak trees in the front yard.
2: Mm.
3: And you know, making it mandatory that they have too. But the reality is, you know, your trees,
0: they gonna grow.
3: It's going to outgrow the house.
0: Uh-huh.
2: Facts.
0: You know? And you got to get them off the roof and you got to cut them off of people's their fences and things. I bet you do a lot of
2: power lines.
3: A lot of power line clearing, a lot of fence clearing.
2: I'm going to tell you this. Chris made my house look so good, I went next door thinking I was at the wrong tree.
1: Yeah.
2: I said, damn, this ain't my house.
1: Let me tell you, and I'm going to piggyback because, you know, you said he cleaned up everything afterwards. Man, I called Chris outside cleaning my yard and the neighbor.
3: We're gonna make sure we get everything picked up and leave it better than it was before we got there.
2: Yes, sir.
0: Right. Let me just ask you this, Chris, before you leave. If somebody is listening, because you take care of what? Houston, East Texas, and DFW.
3: In DFW.
0: Okay.
3: Yes, ma'am. We recently expanded into Houston. And loving that market out
0: good
3: there.
0: Good for
3: Houston,
0: you.
3: So.
0: Mm-hmm. If somebody's listening and they're thinking to themselves, I need a tree cut down. I need some help. How do they find you?
3: Facebook, Instagram, Mesquite Tree Service.
0: Mm-hmm.
3: Or give us a call, 214-809-7154.
0: By the way, what is the biggest, you know, being an entrepreneur? And that's what this is all about, putting the spotlight on the entrepreneur.
2: Mm-hmm.
0: The hardest part, though, about doing what you do is what?
3: Keeping people.
0: Oh, that's
2: really?
0: I always hear that.
3: It is. A lot of people, man, it's tough since the pandemic. Because I kind of, you know, took off during the pandemic, believe it or not.
2: Mm-hmm.
3: You know, it was when we really started to flourish. And, man, you know, just keeping good help. Yeah, man, hard to find. Yeah. Really hard to find.
2: Right. I tell you this, y'all do y'all part because y'all do a heck of a job, man, when it comes to the job that y'all do.
3: Yeah, we're
2: tell you. Yes, sir.
3: And it get awesome. Hot out there. It's hot out there right now.
0: Well, you got three endorsements right here.
2: Come
0: so that's
2: on,
0: what I'm you guys, if you need some help, that's what this is about, putting the spotlight on our small businesses in our community, right? Mesquite Tree Service is the name.
2: Yes, indeed.
0: His name is Chris. And Chris, how do they find you again?
3: Facebook, Instagram. Or 214-809-7154.
0: Mesquite Tree Service. 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Small business.
3: Appreciate y'all.
0: It's DD in the morning.
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0: right, good morning. Hey, let's do this, guys. Let's do it. It's Dee Dee in the Morning along with Trey G and comedian JJ Williamson. Got to get into our hot topics right now because y'all hear what's going on. There's a certain rapper now who's given up on Elon Musk and said we all need to turn in our Teslas.
1: What?
0: Yep, got to tell you who it is. Here we go.
2: Let her cook.
3: Hot topics. Woo. 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
0: 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All right, so we got to talk about this, you guys. Number one, we saw what happened in Nepal.
4: Mm-hmm.
0: It's been all over social media. We saw it last night, if you saw this, but they said, I guess what they said was it an iceberg or something?
1: Yeah, it wasn't an earthquake, right? It was something similar to an earthquake that happened.
0: Mm-hmm. And they said that it was something that happened. All I know is they said it was a wall of 650 something feet of water. Uh-uh. I couldn't get it out. Take a listen.
5: Overnight, at least 165 people confirmed dead. More than 1,300 are missing, including 65 Americans. Darren Jacklin is touring Nepal. He was at the now-destroyed border crossing just hours earlier and is thankful to be alive. An urgent search and rescue operation now underway to find people trapped or swept away. Crews rescuing people stuck in the mud. This helicopter perilously plucking a man to safety. The wall of water speeding down that mountain at more than 40 miles per hour. The energy equivalent to a 5.2 magnitude earthquake. Experts say it was triggered by a massive landslide hitting a glacier and melting tons of ice along the way.
1: Landslide.
0: Yeah.
1: That triggered it.
0: But they did say it was 650 feet high.
1: Man.
0: And they said it was so powerful it was moving boulders.
1: Yeah.
6: Oh, yeah.
1: To see the video of that water crashing through those mountains, my God, bro, the panic.
0: It's sad. Thousands are still missing. They were showing pictures this morning of people getting up covered with mud.
1: Yeah.
0: It was just, you know, one man said he was on his balcony with his wife and they found him and he was covered in mud and he was like, I know my wife is gone. She's buried under this mud and stuff. They say this is like something like, you know, you've heard of those cities. What is that city? Atlantis?
1: Yeah.
6: Oh, yeah.
0: And they said that's what it felt like. You're watching where a whole complete town almost.
6: And it wasn't nothing they could do about it either.
0: It was 40 miles an hour. It was coming that fast.
6: It was nuts.
1: Stuff like that happened. And it really just put in perspective and show you how small humans are on this earth. Mm-hmm. And like how small stuff is, man.
0: But they say there's a lot of wild weather things going on right now. It has a lot to do with climate change.
1: Yeah.
0: It does. The other thing we got to talk about, I guess, the Rick Ross. When we going to learn what Hermes, we heard this story. Didn't we just hear something with LeBron James's wife, Savannah, trying to go into, was it an Hermes store?
1: I believe so. And that's how you can tell I ain't got enough money for this, because I still call it Hermes.
0: Oh.
1: I ain't going to lie to you. I be like, Hermes, I want some Hermes.
0: Well, we understand what you're saying.
6: Yeah. If I'm drunk, I'm going to say Herman.
1: Not Herman. Well, Rick Ross is basically saying he paid, like $12,000, I think, for some slippers from Hermes, and he still ain't got the things.
7: It's the boat down here in Wynwood at the Hermes store. Ricky Mose ordered some crocodile sandals over a year ago from Hermes, and I still haven't received them. Those crocodile sandals may have been, what, $12K? Hermes, I got my eye on you, because this ain't the way it go, baby. It's the bowl. It's the bowl, Hermes. Rose just want a refund, Hermes. I feel like I'm being taken advantage of. Is Hermes doing this?
1: That's how you know you got too much money.
0: Why?
1: What, $12,000 for some sandals? What?
6: That you barely gonna wear?
1: Come on, man.
6: You really ain't got the foot for them. Like, your feet narrow.
1: Ain't enough feet in the world, boy.
6: Yeah, nah,
1: I mean, if you the boat, you know what I'm saying?
6: Yeah.
1: You got to have something on your feet that's comfortable.
0: Yeah, I mean, okay.
6: But the black did come out of Rick Ross. Rick Ross, I want a refund.
0: So yeah, you need to. Waiting a year so you can be the first one to say, look what I'm on.
1: But stuff like that be on back order. Like them high-end items like that.
6: Yeah.
1: They can't just make them. They not Jordan slides.
0: Speaking of a high-end item, let's talk about Slim Thug talking about his high-end item.
1: Yeah, he said he bought a truck that he now needs to return because people be hanging out FU signs when he drive on the freeway in this truck.
8: I ain't gonna lie, I'm gonna have to get rid of this goddamn Cybertruck. Too many people saying, fuck you. Elon Musk keeps saying, ho shit. Nah, this car is actually a dope car. I know he be doing a lot of shit, but the car is actually a dope car. Self-drive. You can't really beat that one, I ain't gonna lie. That's how it is, though. It be the nerds, you know what I'm saying? It be the nerds that get money and do lame shit. That's why but all the money ain't always cool. It takes something to get some money to be cool. You feel me?
0: Yeah.
6: We feel you.
0: He said he's saying some ho-ish. No, he's saying some racist-ish.
1: Thanks.
0: Yeah. Elon ain't just saying ho-ish, y'all. He says a lot of racist-ish.
1: Yeah.
0: So, I mean, that's why Phil said looking at you like that Slim Thug, because everybody's trying to figure out why you supporting that man.
1: I'm almost surprised it took this long for him to drop a video like that, because Elon been on some crazy stuff for a minute.
0: For a while. I've been telling you, I don't understand anybody riding around who's black in his cars.
1: You said that.
0: Listen, $1,000, we got that for you next with our $1,000 Minute Game. It's Dee Dee in the Morning.
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9: There's a little bit of volume on 95 southbound by Route 8. No major delays the rest of 95. 91 looks good. The Wilbur Cross and Merritt Parkway are moving well. Metro North is running on or close. With your New Haven traffic, I'm John Lynch.
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0: It's DD in the Morning. All right, there he is. I'm looking for Trey G on this Friday to find out what's trending with Trey.
1: Hey, some sad news, man. Might as well play. It's so hard to say goodbye to yesterday. The NFL is eliminating the Pro Bowl moving forward, they said.
6: So okay.
1: There'll be no more Pro Bowl. Mm. Seems like viewership for the Pro Bowl has went down. It's
6: been going down. Man. Ever since they made it flag football.
1: Specs.
6: Just touch.
1: Yeah.
6: Yeah, man, it's been going down. So yeah. I ain't mad at it.
1: Yeah, they are completely eliminating it now. You can still get a Pro Bowl honor, but they won't play the Pro Bowl football game anymore is what they're saying.
6: I'm glad.
1: Honest. It took a tumble. I'm not going to lie to you. But we'll see how they replace it. Maybe they can learn from the NBA with the All-Star game.
0: Yeah, change it up a little bit.
1: Yeah, change it up.
0: Yeah. All right, listen, that right there, I said, though, but they be dead.
6: Yeah, there you go.
0: It's going to be a Friday. Here we go.
1: Yes,
0: listen, on the way, we got the five things you need to know to start your day. It's Dee Dee in the Morning.

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1: 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Here's the latest WYBC forecast.
2: Muggy start. Today, mostly cloudy to start as well, then turning brighter. Slight chance for an isolated late afternoon shower or storm. Muggy, highs in the low 80s. Tonight, partly cloudy, cooler with lower humidity, 59. Saturday, sunny and pleasant, highs near 80. Sunday, a mixture of sun and clouds, slight chance for an isolated afternoon shower, comfortably warm, highs in the low to mid 80s.
0: 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Here's the latest WYBC traffic report.
3: There's a little bit of volume on 95 southbound by Route 8. No major delays. The rest of 95, 91 looks good. The Wilbur Cross Merritt Parkway are moving well. Metro North is running on or close. With your New Haven traffic, I'm John Lynch.
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1: It's DD in the Morning on a Friday. Good morning, Huck.
0: Hey, Didi, good morning. Help you feel good Friday. We did it. Made it to the end of another work week. Made it to the last feel good Friday of the month of August. And that means we're kicking off the last weekend of August. And don't forget, later today at Better Way Cafe, got the WYBC Feel Good Friday August finale, 124 Elm Street in West Haven. So after work, grab your crew, come through, and let's spread those Feel Good Friday vibes. Just in case, keep track of today's date is August 28th, and taking a look at our national day calendar, it's National Red Wine Day. Perfect for Feel Good Friday happy hour. I'm just saying, how coincidental is that? All right, it's just after 6 o'clock. Let's get into our words to wake up to, because I know somebody somewhere needs to hear this today. Here we go. 20 minutes of doing something is more valuable than 20 hours of thinking about doing something. In other words, dreams don't move through thought alone. They move when you take action. So at the end of the day, always remember, great thoughts and ideas mean nothing unless you act upon them and execute. Let that sink in as you ease your way out of bed today. Coming up, got more tickets for you to check out the Rosé and R&B Soiree with Herman Ham at Ski Row Studios in Hamden. Plus, you want to put some cash in your pocket for the weekend. $1,000 minute game. But first, we're going to kick things off with the five things you need to know to start today. That's coming up just around the corner. All right, Didi. Feel Good Friday vibes in full effect. Let's do it.
1: All right. What's up and how you doing, Connecticut? You're waking up with DD in the Morning and Daryl Huckabee on 94.3 WYBC.

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And Daryl Huckabee on 94.3 WYBC.

0: Hey, good morning. It's Didi in the morning, and welcome to the show. All right, Trey G's here. Good morning.
1: And E's. Good morning. Good morning.
0: And good morning to comedian J.J. Williamson.
2: Good morning. Good morning. Good morning, good people. It's Friday. It's Friday. It's the weekend. It's time to party. It's Friday. It's Friday. It's the weekend. It's time to party. So, J.J., what you do? Hey, when the weekend comes to you. Like I'm about to get these jokes on, and I'm going to get my Cleveland on, and I'm going to get my Ohio on. All right. All weekend long because it's Friday.
0: Let's get right to it. Right. Our five things you need to know to start today.
3: Number one. The five things you need to know right now on Didi in the Morning.
0: So where are you again this weekend?
2: I will be in Cleveland, Ohio.
0: Mm-hmm.
2: Man, home of the Cleveland Browns. Should do a pull up on your boy.
1: Come on.
2: I'll be at the Funny Bone. Two shows tonight, two shows on Saturday, man, and they're doing well. I think the effects of my comedy special is kind of lingering just a little bit, man, because I seen some people that I've never seen online say, this is my first time coming to check you out. So, yeah, man, overlook.
0: Right, you know what you're supposed to do. I think that is great. And while you're on stage and once you get done, make sure you tell everybody to go watch your special.
2: Come on, man. Yeah. I'm going to start my show off like that.
0: All right, good. Let's get into this, though. The first thing you need to know this morning, a new report is out saying the Secret Service now has been leaking information about Donald Trump.
1: Mm,
2: what?
0: Three Secret Service agents were placed on official leave in an explosive misconduct investigation.
2: Oh, wow.
0: And they're saying, I guess they were out there telling secrets on Donald Trump and this and that.
1: Wow.
0: Mm-hmm.
1: I can believe it. I mean, there's probably a lot to tell, too, with that administration especially.
0: And then the other thing you need to know this morning, real quick, I know I'm going into sports, JJ, but I just wanted to send a shout out to the WNBA as they hit a record viewership. You guys saw that?
2: Mm-hmm. Yeah.
0: They said with broadcast also matching the NBA, and they're saying everything is up. Viewership, attendance. So shouts out to the ladies of the WNBA. I love
1: that. Wow. Yeah. I can definitely see why.
2: That's crazy. Well, ladies and gentlemen, let's talk about a little college football. Listen, if you're looking forward to it, it's here.
1: Yeah.
2: College football start all weekend long. It's going to be amazing, man. So shout out. Everybody got their teams, man, whoever you're a fan of. And then the week after that, bam, the NFL start, man.
1: I'm
2: so,
1: ready.
2: Hey, man, football season. So, ladies, y'all will be getting ready to go to the grocery store and the mall by yourself.
0: Well, why don't you do me a favor? You're going to be in Cleveland performing, right?
2: You said.
0: Where are you going to be at?
2: I'm going to be in Cleveland at the Funny Bone.
1: Funny Bone.
0: Okay. So here's the deal. While you're there, why don't you find out how they really do feel about Shador and
2: Deshaun Watson.
0: Because they're saying these people ain't going to buy tickets.
2: Yeah, I heard.
0: So that may be interesting. Find out what they all think about that, JJ.
2: Yeah, please. I will.
1: Please.
2: Okay.
1: I'll tell you how people feel about Beyonce. They love the girl down, man.
0: Yep.
1: And they're going to keep loving her, especially after this one. Beyonce has donated, they said, $1 million to support relief efforts in Colombia. Now, this is following like recent earthquakes in the country.
2: Right.
1: She actually donated to the country of Colombia $1 million. So shouts out to Beyonce. I'm sure their checkbook still gonna be open for Nepal as well.
0: Oh,
1: yeah. There's some devastation out that way as well.
0: Beyonce is a lot like, honestly, I told you guys I had gotten obsessed with the death of Dolly Parton and reading about her. Do you all realize people said they said that she would have been a billionaire if she didn't give away a lot of her money? Dolly Parton gave a lot of money to like people in need, things like
2: charities,
0: that when they were hurricanes, charity, even with COVID, Black Lives Matter, Black Nation. They said this woman gave in the same way Beyonce does and people aren't paying attention to it.
1: Facts.
0: Beyonce's always stepping up to give.
2: Oh,
0: and I don't know. And is a nice person.
1: Yeah.
0: Right? Facts. A nice person. All right. Listen, those right there are your five. We need somebody to play our $1,000 minute game. You answer 10 questions correctly. You're going to win the cash this morning at 833. Talk to Didi.
2: That's 833-825-5233.
0: It's Didi in the Morning.
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5: In Shelton, Howell Avenue is closed both ways at Center Street because of flooding. On 95, there's southbound delays heading into Route 8. Route 8 has southbound delays heading into 95. Metro North is running on or close with your New Haven traffic. I'm John Lynch.
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0: $1 minute game. I got comedian JJ Williamson with me, also Trey G. Guys, they said a survey found that this is the most annoying sound in the workplace. What is it? Hey, listen, I heard our producer Breeze. I was gonna say, don't you say my voice. I was gonna say, I'm gonna F you up.
1: It's honorable mention, though.
0: No, it ain't. You better be quiet. Yes, it is. Y'all talking about, cause you get mad when, look, get tired of me yelling at you.
2: I ain't gonna lie. You and the fax machine right up
0: Shut
2: there.
0: Shut up.
2: You and that copier right up there, boy.
0: What's the most annoying?
1: You sound like one of the garbage truck bagging up.
2: Shut up.
0: Oh, I'm serious. Okay, come on, guys.
2: Damn, the most annoying.
0: What do you
1: think?
0: When
1: the battery needs change, smoke detector.
0: At work?
1: Damn.
0: And that's at home, sir.
1: Both of them. It's at work, too, now.
2: That's a black office.
1: That's a black office.
0: Yeah, gotta be somebody black on it. Because we do not hear that for some reason. We can sleep through it.
1: I cannot.
0: I can't either.
1: I cannot.
2: I'm gonna say, like, loud laughter. I can't stand loud noise. Damn, I don't know.
0: I gotta be honest.
2: Is it an appliance?
0: Mm-mm.
2: No, it's not.
0: It's with your body, and guess what it is? They said one of the worst sounds that we hate to hear in the office, they said sniffling noses.
2: You point that out a lot when we do this.
0: Maybe.
2: Hey, man, allergies be getting
0: you. I can't stand it either, though.
1: And then don't, after blue, hit one of them.
0: Oh, God.
2: Oh, my God.
1: Out the blue.
2: Shut up.
1: I never understood why folks, when they do that, they'll shake their ear and they nose at the same time.
0: They stopped up a little bit.
2: Yeah, you scratching that itch.
1: Boy, you be
2: damn near in purgatory when you do both at the same time.
1: I mean, man, you could be typing something very important. It'd be quiet here. All of a sudden,
0: All right, good Lord.
3: It's time to boss up with a value. You got the answers. We got that bread. $1,000 all for you with the $1,000 mini game. Exclusively on DJ in the Morning.
2: JJ, don't hit this one.
0: Oh, my God. That's the back of the throat itch.
1: I can't stand that.
0: Throat itch.
1: I'm like, what is in there?
0: Mm-hmm.
1: Yeah. What is in your throat?
2: Love it. Love it.

0: That's a horrible sound at the job, guys.
1: It is. All right.
0: Good morning. Hi. Who's this?
2: Good morning. This is Tamika.
0: Hey, Tamika. Hey, how
1: Tamika.
0: You doing?
2: Hey, how y'all doing?
0: We're doing great.
1: Mm-hmm. You sound like you just full of energy this morning, man. You going to work on your, you just got off.
2: I just got off. Oh, 6 a.m. that night shift.
1: Are you cool with the third shift? Or are you trying to go to another shift? You cool with it?
2: I'm cool with it for now.
1: Yeah. Okay.
2: I have my Friday, Saturdays, and Sundays.
0: Oh, well, then,
1: okay,
0: yeah.
1: You got
0: Friday, Saturday, and Sunday.
1: And Sunday.
0: I work that shift
1: because during the week, I ain't doing nothing.
0: Me either, right?
1: Anyway.
0: Yeah, but the weekend, have a 3-day weekend all the time?
2: Yeah, right.
1: Y'all high?
0: Let's spin the wheel. Here we go.
3: JJ from the SIP.
4: Trey G.
3: JJ from the SIP. $20 bonus.
1: Got an extra dub right here before you take that nap, but I think you're going to get this $1,000 before you...
2: I need that $1,000.
1: Let's get that $1,000. Now, look, if you don't know the answer, please say pass. We got time. Trust me, we're going to come back to it, all right?
2: Okay.
1: Let's go. Let's get this early morning money. When was the last time you were late for work?
2: 2 days ago.
1: Give me an excuse someone might use when they're late for something.
2: My child was sick.
1: Uh-huh. What city is single Summer Walker from?
2: Summer Walker. I'm going to say Atlanta.
1: Okay, there you go. What TV show starred these characters? James, Florida, Michael, and Thelma.
2: Good Time.
1: You damn right. What year did Snapchat launch?
2: Snapchat. I'm
1: going to
2: say
1: 2019. All right. Name a state that borders Florida.
2: Pass.
1: Okay. What movie is this line from? You want to go to jail or you want to go home?
0: Pass.
1: All right, who on the morning show has 4 siblings? JJ or Trey G?
2: Trey G.
1: JJ. Okay, there it is. What is the only U.S. state made up entirely of islands?
0: All righty.
2: Hawaii.
0: Yeah, you got it, but too late.
5: Oh, man.
2: Okay.
1: It was after the buzzer.
0: It was after the buzzer. You got 5 out of 9. 5 out of 9.
1: Not bad, though. Mm-hmm.
2: Okay,
0: what you missed was this one. What year did Snapchat launch? 2011.
5: Mm-hmm.
0: Name a state that borders Florida, Georgia, Alabama.
1: Yeah.
0: What movie is this line from? You want to go to jail or you want to go home? Training Day.
1: I want to go home.
2: Oh,
1: Jake.
2: Man.
0: Training Day. All right. So you got 1, 2, 3, 4, 5 out of 10, or 9, I should say. You're going to get $10 every correct answer. We added up as $50, but you also spun the wheel and got an extra 20. So guess what? $70 coming to you. All right.
2: I'll take it. Thank you, guys.
0: $70. Do me a favor. Tell everybody the show that gave you a shot at that $1,000.
2: DD in the morning, baby.
6: 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Let's get a check of the roads with our latest WYBC traffic report.
7: It's the lead southbound on the Merritt Parkway from Route 8 down to the Black Rock Turnpike. 95 is slow southbound from exit 30 down to exit 18. Metro North is running on or close with your New Haven traffic. I'm John Lynch.
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0: Hi, good morning. Good morning. It's Dee Dee in the morning. We got to get right into our hot topics. We got to get to the hot topics because you know what? When it rains, it pours.
1: That's what they say. Yeah.
0: No, have y'all ever heard that? Like when you're having a hard time and then all of a sudden it's like people pouring salt in the wound. You'll never believe who's getting salt poured into their wound.
2: Damn, man.
0: As a matter of fact, it's that big old blue box of salt. That big round, you know what I'm talking about? Morton's.
1: Morton's with the umbrella.
0: Yes.
1: Yes. I know you're talking about.
0: Yeah, they throwing that salt.
1: Oh, yeah, yeah.
2: Maybe it's cinnamon butter.
1: No. This is regular old Morton.
0: Yes, Morton. Not sea salt. Yeah. None of that. No.
2: Tried to make it.
1: They don't even test Morton. They just put it in the box. They don't eat over.
0: Let's get into the hot topics. Here we go.
3: Hot topics. We back on that.
4: Thanks.
3: Only on Dee Dee in the morning.
0: Before we even get into that situation, guys, this hour of the show is being brought to you by Sherwin-Williams. 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So first, we got to talk about your president. How you making Canada mad again? How you going to sit up there and get Canada mad at us?
1: Yeah. Again.
0: Again. Aren't they the nicest ally we got?
2: Yeah, we cannot get it right with them people.
0: We can't.
2: Okay. They are neighbors and they don't like us.
0: We messing with each neighbor, right? Let me think about this. Mexico and Canada. Okay, your president now is trying to rename something else again. He already said it was not the Gulf of Mexico anymore. Remember, it was Gulf of Mexico? And he changed it to the Gulf of America.
1: He just
0: changed it. Yeah. He just said, this is it. My decision. Now he didn't change something else. He's mad at Canada, so now he's trying to change a lake's name. Take a listen.
5: President Trump escalating his trade war with Canada, signing an executive order to rename Lake Ontario.
6: We're going to be changing the name of Lake Ontario, effective immediately, to Lake America.
5: The president fuming since Ontario Premier Doug Ford unloaded on him when the trade deal fell apart.
7: Well, he kissed my ass as far as I'm concerned.
5: Canada's Prime Minister Mark Carney noting the name of the lake dates back more than 400 years, adding this lake is called Lake Ontario today and forever. Mm. The lake borders New York, whose Governor Kathy Hochul bluntly rejected the president's new name, posting, New York won't be calling it that.
0: Mm. How you just gonna wake up, get mad, and say, you know what?
2: Yeah.
0: This is what I'm gonna name.
1: Yeah.
0: This.
2: Because he a clown.
0: Damn.
2: He a character.
0: Oh, my God.
1: We got a huge clown running our country right now.
0: Yeah. Are we at year two? We're at year two, right?
2: I think so, yeah. Yeah,
0: and they keep messing with the midterms, trying to mess with the mail-in voting. Even though he voted by mail-in, right? Your president voted by mail-in, but is trying to get rid of mail-in voting. A lot of people say because him and his boys have rigged the system that we vote with, but they can't account for the mail-in votes.
2: So as
0: they try to manipulate our process here, they can't manipulate mail-in voting.
2: Right.
0: That's why he's trying to get rid of it.
2: You say it's year two. It feel like year eight.
0: Don't it?
1: Man.
0: We all just keeping our fingers crossed. We're just trying to get through these other two.
2: Yeah.
0: We're just trying, man.
2: He makes it very hard for everybody involved, not just Americans, but I'm talking about our allies and our enemies.
0: Yes.
2: He make it very hard, man.
0: Sick. I'll tell you what else is sick. Why they do this to Gladys Knight. I saw it yesterday. TMZ reported on it.
2: Yeah.
0: A bunch of other blogs picked up where they're saying Gladys Knight, I guess, is out here dazed and confused on stage.
2: Yeah, I did see that. At one of her most recent performances, you could see her kind of walking around on stage, not really knowing where she was at, not really knowing her background singer. She even like hugged one of the background singers in the
0: out
2: middle
0: of the blue.
2: Yeah, in the middle of their performance. I think we got audio.
0: Stop that for a second. That is not Gladys singing right there.
2: That's the background singing.
1: Yeah. Yes.
0: Gladys. She's facing them. She's watching them and she's enjoying the show while they sing.
2: In the middle of the show.
0: Mm-hmm.
1: And Gladys was looking around like, can you tell me your name?
2: She genuinely was.
1: Yeah, man.
2: Now, they said Gladys did release a statement after the video started to go viral. She said, after much soul searching, I've decided that I will be easing into fewer performances while focusing on transitioning into my next stage of my career and my life moving forward. What she said.
1: Somebody wrote that for her.
2: Yeah. Shut up.
1: Yeah. The way she was on stage, Gladys didn't write that.
0: She didn't write that. Well, you know her son has said for a while, he had even filed a complaint with the Department of Human Services alleging that her husband has manipulated his mother and forced her to work long hours on tour.
2: Yeah.
0: They said despite her declining cognitive health.
2: I saw some people in the comments saying, what kind of contract did she sign when she first got into the music game that she's still touring right now to this day and has to tour right now to this day?
0: It's the husband. Want money.
2: Is that what it is?
0: I think is he a younger husband? I think he's younger.
2: Oh, God.
0: I don't know. All right, listen.
2: Poor Gladys.
0: Coming up, we got to talk about this. When it rains and pours, y'all have heard about the... I can't even... We ran out of time. I'll tell you next hour what I'm talking about.
2: Damn
0: when it rains... It pours. Just understand this. Somebody is throwing salt in somebody's wound. I'll tell you about that. Also, coming up next hour, you might be surprised at just how much or how little some of your favorite artists made off with their biggest hits. That's on the way. It's Dee Dee in the Morning.
4: 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Here's the latest WYBC traffic report.
8: There's delays on the Merritt Parkway southbound heading into the Black Rock Turnpike. Route 8 a little slow southbound heading into 95. 95 has southbound delays from exit 28 down to exit 16. Metro North is running on or close. With your New Haven traffic, I'm John Lynch.
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0: It's Dee Dee in the Morning, looking for Trey G right now to find out what's trending with Trey.
2: Hey, so Northwest is following in her dad's footsteps, is what I'm hearing. She just announced a live show in Chicago, and her mama, Kim Kardashian, is actually backing her. She says that basically she is encouraging her little girl to get out there in Chicago and perform. She Kim Kardashian actually posted, tickets on sale tomorrow, link in bio. So they are full steam ahead with making Northwest a star.
0: Right?
2: Yeah. And Hollywood kind of split on it. That people are saying like she's too young.
0: I think so.
2: Yeah, but some people are saying it's like it's in her bloodline.
0: I get that too. Yep. Yeah, but on the other hand, so it is for, remember Will Smith's daughter. And I just remember that story where she was going out on tour.
2: Willow, right?
0: Uh-huh. Yep. And she told Will, I can't, you know, she's like just a regular little girl.
2: Yeah.
0: And she was like, you can't just quit like that.
2: But do you stop them from being able to do it and give them a taste of it?
0: Let me tell you what you do. Guess what? You're doing a Chuck E. Cheese tour, okay? Okay, oh, Northwest? You're going to go out on a Chuck E. Cheese. Listen, Chuck they still got cheese. A stage that Chuck E. don't come out on.
1: Right, they do.
0: Thank
1: yeah,
0: you.
1: They do.
0: Chuck E. ain't out there using right. it. Let Northwest go on a small Chuck E. Cheese tour, see if she like it.
2: That girl.
0: That's it.
1: Nah, it don't hold but 75 people, but damn it, that's a start.
0: Right. Yeah.
1: That's a start.
0: All right. Coming up next hour, you might be surprised at just how much or how little some of your favorite artists made off with their biggest hits. It's coming up. Plus, play our $1,000 minute game next. It's Dee Dee in the Morning.

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2: Muggy start today, mostly cloudy to start as well, then turning brighter. Slight chance for an isolated late afternoon shower or storm. Muggy, highs in the low 80s. Tonight, partly cloudy, cooler with lower humidity, 59. Saturday, sunny and pleasant, highs near 80. Sunday, a mixture of sun and clouds, slight chance for an isolated afternoon shower, comfortably warm, highs in the low to mid 80s.
0: 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Let's get a check on the roads with our latest WYBC traffic report.
3: There's southbound delays on 95 from exit 30 down to exit 16. The Merritt Parkway is heavy southbound heading into the Black Rock Turnpike. Over in Shelton, Howell Avenue is still closed both ways at Center Street because of a burst water main. Metro North is on or close with your New Haven traffic. I'm John Lynch.
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1: It's DD in the Morning. Happy Friday! What's up, Hug? Good morning. Let's update everybody on the news today.
0: All right, DD. It's just after 7 o'clock. These are the top trending headlines you need to know about here in New Haven, as well as throughout Connecticut and nationally on this Feel Good Friday, August 28th. Let's start with a headline out of New Haven, where school officials say that several schools will lack proper air conditioning by the start of the school year on Monday. This means some students may have to be moved to temporary classrooms, as temperatures for the first week are projected to reach the mid-80s. Now, staying on topic of New Haven Public Schools, yesterday, the school district brought in former UConn Husky and NBA player Scott Farrell to introduce the New Haven School District's professional learning focus for world language teachers this academic year. The program is called Assessment and Feedback, Coaching for Language Proficiency, where Burrell outlined that communication in the classroom and on the court has similarities. This is all part of a new coaching model for language education. The headline out of Cheshire, nationally acclaimed early childhood education franchise called the Goddard School, held the ribbon cutting ceremony yesterday to celebrate the opening of their new location. Goddard School will now serve families in Cheshire, joining nearly 20 other Goddard schools in the state. The school is currently enrolling children from 6 weeks to 6 years old. In the headline out of Milford, officials there created a review committee for safety cameras after the fight against speed and flock cameras intensified yesterday evening at a Board of Aldermen meeting. In the headline that continues to trend out of Danbury, city and state officials say that ICE agents have been detaining people across Danbury for 4 consecutive days. Connecticut Attorney General William Tong says that ICE has not told the state why they are in Connecticut. He added that they're looking at every legal avenue available to hold the Trump administration accountable. And finally, the world of health. You need to know that the Connecticut Department of Public Health announced yesterday the first human case of West Nile virus in our state. Now, for details on these stories and everything trending today, check out my Facebook page, Huck on Air. Make sure you stay connected and stay informed.
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3: Time for Day Fail, and her name is Jasmine. Hey, Jasmine. Hey, Jazz.
4: Hey, y'all.
5: Don't come on here like that.
3: Yeah. Jasmine.
5: You okay?
4: I'm confused, and I need y'all help.
3: Okay.
5: Okay. Talk to us.
4: I need y'all help. I went on this amazing date with this guy, Corey. We met online, which I don't normally do, but it worked out so well. He was so fine. He was so nice. We had great conversation all night. We had so much in common. And we flirted, we talked about marriage and goals and relationship and family. Mm-hmm. And he was a gentleman the entire night. And, you know, he walked me out of the restaurant after, and he paid for dinner. He pulled out my chair. I mean, even when I was ordering dessert, he didn't want it, but he still let me get it. Like, I mean, this was perfect, right? Okay. So he walks me out, and I get in the car, we hug, we kiss. And then I just haven't heard anything from him.
5: Oh, oh wow. Hold on now. You say y'all hugged and y'all kissed at the end of the night when he walked into the car?
4: I mean, a little, but never hurt a girl, you know?
5: Okay.
6: Amen.
3: Damn. Hold on a second. Trey was excited. He would act like that was the number two combo.
5: You get to,
3: what is it, hug and kiss?
5: Yeah, give me a super-sized hug and kiss.
6: Listen, yeah. I'm just trying to see. I thought maybe they had dinner and dessert.
3: Right. Okay, you never know. Okay. Right. Okay.
5: Give me a hug and kiss and hold the slob.
6: Shut up, stupid.
3: All right, Jasmine. So you got a hug and a kiss, and you thought everything was good after that hug and kiss, I take it.
4: I thought it was a perfect date, and I don't know what happened. I haven't heard anything from him.
3: Wow.
5: Let me ask you this. Was the kiss passionate? I mean, were you into the kiss? Were you looking at him while you kissed?
3: Or was it a peck?
5: Or was it a peck?
4: I mean, you know, a girl doesn't kiss and tell, but it was a very nice kiss.
5: Okay.
4: And I enjoyed it. And I think he did, too.
6: Mm. Okay, well, you know, sometimes when it comes to swap and spit, somebody breath can stink a little bit.
3: God.
6: I'm just saying, somebody breath can stink a little bit. You ain't had no odors wafting up or nothing like that, did you, from you or him?
4: I didn't smell anything from him. I don't think I had it. I've never had a complaint.
3: What did y'all eat before you kissed?
6: Yeah.
4: A nice little chicken Alfredo.
3: Some garlic in that.
4: Yeah. But we both ate the same thing, and I don't think it's the breath.
3: What about this? Did you go and leave for a smoke break? Do you smoke or something, and maybe that turned him off?
6: Mm-hmm.
4: No smoke break.
5: Well, how about this one? Because you say y'all had a very nice hug and kiss. Did he give you any signs that he wanted that night to continue and you went on home?
6: Might be a good one.
4: Well, then that's a reason for him to go.
3: Anyway. I know that's right.
6: Jasmine, I ain't gonna lie to you. We done been down this road before now.
3: Yeah, we have many times.
6: It's something that you are leaving out. Was there a crazy ex that you saw at the corner of your eye? Did your cell phone go off? Did you leave a pill bottle out? It's something you did, Jazz. I know it gotta be.
3: Come on.
4: I have gone through every possible scenario, and this is why I'm calling y'all, because I need some help. I don't know what it is. What happened, but I need to figure it out.
3: You know what? All right. Listen, Jasmine. Well, let's figure out what happened. What was this guy's name? Corey.
5: Corey.
3: And she liked Corey. And y'all kissed and hugged, got the combo number one, and y'all had a good time, and you just don't know what happened.
4: I don't know.
3: Okay. What did you, you weren't wearing anything slutty or anything, right? You smell good.
4: I mean, I smelled good. I looked good. He was loving it. I was loving him. Let's see.
3: Last question, though, Jasmine, because they say men, this bothers them. Did you have your toes out, and were your toes over the shoe?
5: Ooh.
3: Like coming through? Y'all hate that for some reason.
5: I hate that. Turn off.
3: Big feet. Yeah, were your feet looking too big and your shoes, your toes were coming up beyond the shoe?
4: Well, I never know when a man likes a foot better, so I kept mine covered up.
3: What size shoe? You sound you may have a big foot. Maybe your foot. Yeah. What size shoe you wear, Jazz?
5: Not a big foot.
4: I'm a cute little 7.5.
3: Oh, okay. You got a nice size foot. Okay.
6: Did you get your car washed before you came to the date, Jazz? Was the car clean?
4: The car was clean. Yeah.
5: Okay.
3: All right. You don't know. Okay, tell you what. Let's call him. I don't know.
5: One more. Let me just ask you. Was your hair done? Did you have, when you hold
3: not
5: your head?
3: Not a bonnet.
5: Or a bonnet. Did you have a bonnet on? Or did you have a kitchen back there?
4: My edges stay laid. Thank you.
5: I know that's right.
3: All right. Tell you what. We're going
5: to
3: call.
5: Okay, yeah, we need to.
3: We do this all the time, and I think we waste a lot of time. Let's go make up some time on the other side.
5: Come on.
3: Let's figure out what happened. Okay? So we're going to call this guy. You said his name was Corey, I think, right?
4: Corey, yeah.
3: Yeah, okay. We're going to call Corey, everybody, and see what happened on the date with Jasmine. That's on the way. It's Date Fail. It's Dee Dee in the morning.
1: I'm Daryl Huckabee with Dee Dee in the morning. Here's the latest WYBC traffic report.
2: Southbound delays on Route 8 heading into 95. 95 slows southbound from exit 30 down to exit 11. The Merritt Parkway slows southbound heading into the Black Rock Turnpike. Metro North is on or close with your New Haven traffic. I'm John Lynch.
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0: Good morning, Dee Dee in the morning. We're all here. Trey G, comedian JJ Williamson. We were talking to Jasmine, everyone.
1: Come on now.
0: Jasmine hit us up and she said she wanted to be on the show because Jasmine said she went on a date with a guy named Corey.
1: Yeah.
0: And they had a good time. Where'd y'all meet again? Where'd you meet, Jazz?
2: Mm-hmm. We met online.
0: Okay. And you said it was a great date. You guys kissed, hugged when it got done.
2: Great date. Kiss, hug, gentleman, opened my doors, pulled out my chairs, bid me adieu, and never heard back.
0: Oh, nice gentleman. Let's see what happened. Okay, we're going to call him, and you got to be quiet, okay?
2: Okay.
0: We got to get him to be truthful. Here we go, everybody.
3: Hello?
0: Hi, is Corey there?
3: This is he.
1: Yeah.
0: It's Dee Dee, Trey G, and comedian JJ Williamson from the radio station. How you doing?
3: I'm good.
0: We're doing great. Hey, we needed to call you about something. You went on a date with someone, Corey, and we wanted to know how it went. And her name was Jasmine, and she's a good friend of Trey G's. And he just wants you to be honest with him about it.
1: He's trying to help her. What happened, man?
3: Okay. Listen, great date. Jasmine was beautiful, funny, smart. She was everything that I thought I was looking for.
0: Mm-hmm.
3: You know, after the date, I walk her to her car. She's driving this nice luxury SUV. I'm like, okay, nice, okay?
1: Okay.
3: She pulls out of the parking spot. I see a huge puddle of oil. I'm like, that's probably already been there, you know. And then as she was going, I noticed it's fresh oil following her truck.
1: I know you.
3: Out of the parking lot. I'm like, what? And the oil was so clear, I could have followed her home without using GPS.
1: No. Let me, Corey, stop you and ask you. Let me ask you this. Did she work on a morning show?
0: Shut up.
1: Shut up. Because it sounds real familiar. Somebody else I know. Do she have a lot of bugs on the grill in the front? Corey, let me ask you this. Did she get in through the passenger side?
4: Right.
0: I hate you guys. Shut up. Stop talking about my car.
1: She been wearing the same hairstyle for years?
4: Okay.
1: Shut up.
0: All right. Hey, Corey, don't listen to them. They're just trying to describe me. Hey, listen. So she had, you felt like it was like breadcrumbs all the way back to her place.
3: Man, it was crazy.
0: That's a turnoff to you, though?
1: Wow.
3: Yes, but then I was like, okay, I probably could have overlooked that. But then when she started the SUV, the engine.
1: No.
3: She had somebody in the hood. So I'm like, you know your engine leak? Oh, it's been doing that

0: you're not taking care of every facet of your life. Mm. You know what I'm saying?
1: Man, because usually we give women a pass. Cause that's not their, you know, their expertise about worrying about if they car need an oil change or, you know, all they want to do is get in that thing and look at the gas hand.
0: She had a nice purse, designer shoes.
2: Oh, okay.
3: You know, she's putting her priorities into how she looks. Yeah,
1: and not that. Okay.
4: Damn, Corey, pay attention.
1: Damn, don't he though?
4: Corey, pay attention. God, damn.
3: Well, Corey, she really liked you, and I'll be honest, we didn't see this one coming. We didn't know it was going to be about her oil change and her car.
1: Yeah.
3: Not turning off when she shuts it off.
1: I thought she had hair up on her arm or something.
3: Dirt under her nails or something. Hey. All right, well, guess what? Unfortunately, she is on the line here. We're on the phone with us.
4: Uh-oh.
3: Hello?
0: Jess? Okay.
5: Corey, you can't be serious. I think that's ridiculous.
1: I think that's
5: absolutely wild that the oil from my car is the reason that you are going to not pursue something with me.
0: Your priorities is not where they're supposed to be. And listen, I know you think it's just your car, but it's so much deeper than that.
1: Damn.
0: It's so much deeper than that.
5: It's so much deeper than that. Look, I've taken the car, first of all, still runs. I got out of the parking lot, didn't I?
3: Know.
5: Okay.
3: Yeah.
5: And then I have gone to the mechanic, but he said it's going to be $1,000 and I can spend that money elsewhere. I keep oil in the car.
1: Uh-uh.
5: I handle what needs to be handled in order for the car to move from to and fro. So I don't know why this would be the reason that you think that we can't.
4: Corey, let me jump in. Jasmine, basically what Corey is saying is he wanted to take you through there, but your car just wouldn't allow it, man.
3: Because it won't go through there.
1: And then when she was driving off, he probably like, what we doing, twin?
4: Shut up.
3: Corey, if I send you guys out on another date and we pay for an Uber to pick you both up.
1: Damn.
3: Would you go on another date with Jasmine?
0: Because I love to go out. I just need to make sure she
1: take
0: care of that.
4: I know that's right.
1: Corey, man, if you go on getting her life, then, you know, maybe that oil leak somewhere else.
3: Oh.
1: Hello.
3: Oh, okay.
4: All
3: right, yeah, if it's oil leaking from there.
4: Oh, Lord. Father, no.
3: Yeah, you're right, Trey.
4: Father, no.
3: Damn, if it's oil leaking from there, my God.
4: Oh,
3: all
4: God.
3: Right. Listen, Jasmine.
5: I'm good. This is ridiculous and not worth my time.
1: Dang.
3: Clearly, we tried.
1: Yeah.
3: And Jasmine said, forget it now that Corey is so superficial and worried about her oil that is dropping all over the place. All right. Y'all clap it up for these two. Jasmine and Corey.
4: Hey,
3: all right. It's Dee Dee in the morning.
6: Daryl Huckabee here with Dee Dee in the morning. Here's what you can expect on your commute to work with our latest WYBC traffic report.
7: Southbound delays on Route 8 heading into 95. 95 slows southbound from exit 30 down to exit 11. The Merritt Parkway slows southbound heading into the Black Rock Turnpike. Metro North is on or close with your New Haven traffic. I'm John Lee.

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5: 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She was the most beautiful girl I'd ever seen in my life. 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The rest is history. I'm John Moore.

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0: it's Dee Dee in the morning. Trey, JJ. Y'all, we got to talk about something, okay? Mm-hmm. First, we got to talk about Bishop T.D. Jakes. Have you guys heard about the Bishop T.D. Jakes Foundation has a big summit that's coming up, right?
1: Okay.
0: Big summit. And they're giving out like $1 million in grant money. All right. Here to talk about it, she is the CEO of the Bishop T.D. Jakes Foundation. Please welcome Miss Kelly Cornish.
2: Hey. Welcome.
3: There she go.
0: Right, CEO.
1: Come on.
0: Hello, CEO.
4: Hello, good morning.
0: Good morning. All right, first of all, tell everybody all about Bishop T.D. Jakes Foundation.
4: The T.D. Jakes Foundation, it was formed about 6 years ago, believe it or not, a month before the pandemic.
0: Wow.
4: He had no idea, but he did have an idea. I'm sure he had an inkling from up high, on high, that the world would need something, that they would need additional resources, that people need to understand their money better in the future, that people's communities need to be transformed, and they need to be upskilled for work. And that's literally what we do around the country, major markets, Atlanta, Dallas, soon to be Baltimore, and also Augusta, Georgia.
0: Ooh.
1: Oh, wow.
4: So,
1: huge.
4: Yes, I know.
0: Isn't that beautiful?
4: So, yeah. And it was about 3 years old when I started. And when I came, we had, I think, 3 employees. We're up to about 38 now.
0: Wow. Oh, nice. Wow.
4: So we're grown. Thank you. We're in an office in Atlanta. And so it's really been, the past 3 years has literally been about scaling, growing, getting his idea out of his head.
1: Yes. What are some stories that kind of are like close and near and dear to you where y'all have like impacted somebody that you've seen?
4: One in particular is basically having, you know, parents bring their children to one of our STEAM events and then they bring them back the next day and go, my child never talked about science like this. They never were at the dinner table having conversations about what I want to be, an engineer or a doctor.
1: Right.
4: And that's literally what we're doing. We're helping, we're giving people hope and access.
0: Let's talk about this. The T7 Summit is happening November 12th through the 14th in Atlanta. So if everybody is listening to us on the Vibe 87.7 in Atlanta, you need to be there. Tell everybody why they need to be at the T7 Summit.
4: Well, before you get there, you have a few more days until August 30th to apply up to $1.5 million in grants that will go to a number of organizations that align to some of the things that we align to.
0: Okay, hold on a second. JJ picked up his pencil like he was writing it down.
1: Right.
4: It ain't for you.
1: I'm finna go to Vegas.
4: So you can apply up to August 30th. Go to T7Summit.com. You look for the Social Impact Challenge. And we're going to have the pitch competition in Atlanta.
0: Okay.
4: And you will figure out, and the top winner could possibly walk away with $500,000.
1: Wow.
4: Yeah. And what's interesting is it's open to nonprofit, any 501c3, which is very different because you hear about pitch competitions for entrepreneurship and businesses, but not for someone who's trying to make a change in their community.
1: Right. Mm-hmm.
4: So they need resources, they need access. And then so you apply, you wait to hear, you go through the different iterations. And then we present the winners November 12th through the 14th in Atlanta for the T7 Summit. Uh-huh. So we invite, even if you don't apply, you're like, I'm not ready to apply yet, but I need to be in community. I need to be around other funders that can possibly fund my social impact project that I'm working on. Mm-hmm. So we're trying to create a community where nonprofits can come together every year.
1: I love it.
4: And just learn together.
0: And I love that too.
4: And win money.
0: So everybody, again, we're talking to Kelly Cornish. She's the CEO of the T.D. Jakes Foundation. Talking about the T7 Summit. It's going to happen in Atlanta, November 12th through the 14th. Make sure you're there. What are some other things that are happening at the T7 Summit that people need to know about?
4: Yeah. So first of all, we have some amazing guests from MC Light to Bakari Sellers to Van Jones to so many other people. And we're going to announce one pretty big in about a week.
0: Good. Okay.
4: So follow us. But literally, they will hear from people who are making impact in their own ways and contributing back to the world that we live in. And you will come and you will walk away with this amazing certificate. We have people from Ivy League organizations coming to teach you about AI and grants and everything else. So it's going to be great.
0: You know what? One of the things I have hosted for the T.D. Jakes Foundation was the hiring mixer. And the thing that really impressed me is how, not just how professional it is, how wonderful wonderful it is and the access, but you're meeting people that are flying from all over the country.
2: Yes. Right.
0: They come in for the hiring mixers and for everything that he did, because it's always A1. It's always top notch. It's always. Yes. So if you're in the Atlanta area, if you're listening to us, whether you're in New Haven, Chicago, mm-hmm. Pittsburgh, New Orleans, wherever you are, how can somebody get more information? How do they find out?
4: So a couple of exciting things. You can go to T7Summit.com. Mm-hmm. 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And for registration, we actually have a DD code.
0: Uh-oh. Oh, we got a code now.
4: We
0: y'all
4: got a code.
0: Make me look good.
4: We got a code.
0: Go use the code. It's
2: Mustache 67. Shut up. God,
4: she's so crazy. But you go in, the code is T7DD. Mm-hmm. That's DEDE 25.
0: Okay.
4: T7DD. 25. That means you get 25% off.
0: Get 25% off your tickets, everybody. 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
4: Absolutely.
0: Go there and then also put T7DD, DEDE 25, and you can get 25% off for your ticket. I love what you're doing.
2: Yes. Thank
0: Congratulations to you, Kelly. Kelly is the CEO, y'all.
2: Come on.
4: Thank you.
0: I love saying
2: that. That's a lot of love.
0: CEO.
1: And look like one too.
0: Don't
2: That's a lot of love.
0: CEO of the TD Jakes Foundation. Please clap it up for Miss Kelly. Cornish.
2: All right.
0: Thank you.
2: All right.
0: Go to T7Summit.com. 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

0: Hey, good morning. It's Dee Dee in the morning. Listen, everybody, we got to get to the hot topics because, boy, we got us a beef going on.
1: Boy.
0: We got a beef going on. Some rappers are beefing. Guess what? You'll never believe who it is. Let's get into it.
2: Turn this TV off.
3: It's time for Hot Topics, only on Dee Dee in the morning.
0: First, though, I was telling you guys about when it rains, it pours, and people throwing salt in your wound.
1: Yeah.
0: You know who got a wound open right now? It would probably be the restaurant Texas Roadhouse.
1: Oh, yeah.
0: So last week, Texas Roadhouse got in trouble because there was a viral video, and they said it was a private Facebook
1: group. A group text or something, right?
0: 400,000 people in a group thing of Facebook saying that they were white and that when black customers come into Texas Roadhouse, they were licking the bun, spitting in the food, and doing all this stuff.
1: Yeah.
0: Texas Roadhouse said it was a hoax.
1: Yeah.
0: They claim it's a lie. We're all trying to figure out, well, then who are the 400,000, though, that was in that group thing?
1: Group text.
0: Yeah. But anyways, now they got problems. Somebody then dug up an old clip from last year. They said there was a report about Texas Roadhouse having staples in their food. I promise you.
4: On Wednesday, a woman said her family found staples baked into the bread they received at the Texas Roadhouse in Walpole. The social media post included images of the impacted food.
5: And mid-bite, my sister's like, ow, like there's something hard in here. So my mom takes the bun to inspect it. We open the bun to find staples. We find staples, like, baked into the bread.
1: Damn, they done went into the vault.
0: Yeah.
1: Dug up old video.
0: Yeah. And this is what, like about a year ago, I think.
1: Yeah.
0: And so now everybody's like, wait a minute, Texas Roadhouse. Yeah. So again, when it rains, it pours.
1: It pours. Yeah. Hey, you know, even if none of this is true, it's going to be on our minds, though.
0: Oh, yeah.
1: We're still going to be hesitant to go in there and try to enjoy our food.
0: You know what? I got a message to Texas Roadhouse. Hey, listen, you advertise on this show, we'll leave you alone.
1: Cut it out. Texas Roadhouse didn't release.
0: We don't mess with none of our advertisers.
1: Shut up. They did release a statement, though. They basically said that all of the stuff in that group chat was untrue. And they investigators proved it is what they see.
0: Okay.
1: What they
0: see. We want to see the investigative report. Okay. Hey, Boosie is beefing with who now?
1: Rod Wave. So one of the biggest artists of this generation, Rod Wave, he is, he's known for sampling people's music.
6: Right.
1: He takes their music and he kind of makes it his own. Now, Boosie came out and said that Rod Wave never paid him a dime to sample or use any of his music. Right. And Rod Wave took issue with that. He said, we were supposed to be cool. I looked up to you as an artist. Rod Wave came out and said this on his social media about Boosie.
7: Man, you need to cut that shit out, man. You talking about letting it go. I ain't letting shit go. No, you a fucking hoe. And you broke my heart threatening with a lawsuit. Acting like a bitch. Acting like one of these hoes or something. You threatening with a lawsuit. You threatening to take a nigga to court. Like a fucking police. Like you, what the fuck? I knew from the jump. I had sampled so many of Trill found a record label. Property. I sampled so much and interpolated so much of their music. I already had a relationship with your label. I knew from the jump you didn't own the music.
1: Mm.
7: So when I reached out and I offered you $100,000, fam, you said that wasn't enough. You got me fucked up. I ain't going for nothing. Ain't nobody finna be pressing me and starting me. You got me fucked up. Fucking give you nothing.
0: Mm-hmm.
7: And fucking
0: man.
7: You threatened to go to court.
0: Okay,
7: you
0: all right.
7: Bitch, ain't no gangster, ain't nothing. Try taking me to court.
1: Yeah. Yeah, that's what he had to say to Boosie.
0: I didn't understand what he had to say on the end.
1: Nah.
0: So much.
1: That end got real explicit.
0: Yeah, it did.
1: But Boosie, not to be outdone, he responded back to old Rod Wave. He called him a big B word.
8: Boy, shut your big ass up, boy. It took 15 music and made a career out of it. Boy, you a straight bitch. Let's talk about it. It took 20 music and made a career out of it. Boy, you's a big old bitch. Talking about your heart ain't never been broke. But every song, nigga, talking about your heart broke. You a cap rapper. You got the whole world saying for nothing. Shut your ass up, nigga. Clown ass.
0: Damn.
8: Talking about you looked up to. What the f*** you looking up to? And you ain't never done nothing like these. Are you a bitch?
0: All right. Let me just say this. I didn't figure this out.
1: Yeah.
0: The best cussers on the planet are rappers. That's all I didn't figure out right now. Trey.
1: Yeah. Or Rick Ross' baby mama.
0: Yeah, her too.
1: Maybe Charleston White. He could be thrown in there too, maybe. But this beef is taking over social media is what it seemed like at this point, man. I don't know if it's ever going to get settled. Life Jennings even.
0: Oh, God. All right, let's move on. I just think, though, but Boosie is funny. He called him a what?
1: A big old B word.
0: All right. Yeah. Hey, finally, Cardi B's out here talking about how much it costs. She said they were spending too much money on videos or something.
1: That's exactly what she said.
9: Yo, I don't understand how the fuck
6: this music video was expensive. This is what I be talking about. Like sometimes it is so annoying to be Cardi B because no lie, I swear to God, right? I wanted this music video to be simple. I wanted a street, you know, like I wanted a very street New York summer vibe, right? And I'm thinking, right? Because a lot of artists do videos in the streets. That this music video will be about, I'll say about $250,000. Mm. Bro, this video came out to be over $1 million. Yeah. And this is the shit that be pissing me off because it wouldn't even, if you look at the video, it doesn't even give that. But the way sometimes, because I'm Cardi B, I be getting overcharged is annoying.
0: I've heard that. People find out what you do, where you live,
1: who
0: how
1: you are.
0: Live in, who you are, and they'll overcharge you.
1: Come on,
0: that's
1: man.
0: That's happening a lot nowadays.
1: Yes, indeed.
0: All righty. There you go. Those are your hot topics. Coming up next, we got to have a conversation about how jealousy turns your friendship into friction.
1: Uh-oh.
0: On the way, it's Dee Dee in the Morning.
9: I'm Daryl Huckabee with Dee Dee in the Morning. 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
10: There's delays on 95 both ways at exit 44. Then it slows southbound from exit 30 down to exit 11. The Merritt Parkway stop and goes southbound from the Black Rock Turnpike down to Route 7. Route 8 has southbound delays heading into 95. Metro North is on or close. With your New Haven traffic, I'm John Lynch.
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5: All right, let's find out what's trending with Trey right now, you guys. Let's do that. Good morning.
6: Hey, good morning to you. Look, Chris Brown loses again is what's trending.
7: Damn.
6: He actually filed a motion to try to get extra time because he is not trying to pay this woman who was attacked by a dog in his house. Mm-hmm. His housekeeper, basically. She was attacked by a dog. She won a judgment. And the judge actually said that Chris Brown has to give up some of his R&B tour money to the woman. She won about $13 million in a settlement.
7: Oof.
6: Well, he wanted extra time because, of course, he is on tour with Usher.
5: Mm-hmm.
6: The judge has denied that. So now Chris Brown actually 100% has to pay this woman this $13 million, probably out of this R&B tour money.
5: Yeah, but somebody was talking about they saw the injuries of the woman, and I hadn't seen them.
6: It's pretty gruesome.
5: It's bad.
6: Oh, them pictures was crazy.
5: Oh, man.
6: She was just covered in blood. Like, I guess they took pictures after the fact, directly after, and she was just covered in blood on her face.
5: Yeah.
6: On her face.
5: Damn.
6: Yeah.
7: And usually when you win a judgment like this, don't it take a couple of years so she gets it before the... The years out there.
6: Maybe. I don't know when the timeline is, but I'm sure it's soon.
5: Damn. Yeah. All right. Hey, listen, that's what's trending right now. Coming up, we got to have a conversation about how jealousy turns your friendship into friction.
6: Uh-oh.
5: It's on the way. It's Dee Dee in the Morning.

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1: 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Here's the latest WYBC weather report.
2: Muggy start today, mostly cloudy to start as well, then turning brighter. Slight chance for an isolated late afternoon shower or storm. Muggy, highs in the low 80s. Tonight, partly cloudy, cooler with lower humidity, 59. Saturday, sunny and pleasant, highs near 80. Sunday, a mixture of sun and clouds, slight chance for an isolated afternoon shower, comfortably warm, highs in the low to mid 80s.
0: 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Time to check our latest WYBC traffic report.
3: Northbound delays on 95 by exit 55, then it's slow both ways at exit 44. Southbound delays from exit 30 down to exit 11. Route 8 slows southbound heading into 95. The Merritt Parkway slows southbound heading into the Black Rock Turnpike. Southbound delays heading into Route 7. Metro North is on or close with your New Haven traffic. I'm John Lynch.
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1: Hey, it's Didi in the Morning with my guy, Daryl Huckabee. What you got for us?
0: Hey, Didi, what's happening? It's just after 8 o'clock on a kind of cloudy, feel-good Friday morning. But that's okay. We're not going to let the clouds get in the way of our feel-good Friday joy. Now, as a reminder, this Sunday, Unity in the Community is happening at Gulf Street Park, 1 p.m. to 7 p.m., a New Haven tradition that's been going on since I was growing up in New Haven a few years ago. But this is going to be an event for the entire family. So parents bring out the kids. We're going to have some kids' activities, splash houses, bounce houses, a kids' dance contest, free haircuts for kids under 12. And, of course, can't have a festival without food, so we'll have food trucks on hand as well. Again, Unity in the Community this Sunday, 1 p.m. to 7 p.m. at Gulf Street Park. Now, Didi, you know we always have tickets to give away. 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So we're starting to book up the social calendar for the fall. So once again, call number 9. 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

0: morning. Good morning. Good morning. It's Dee Dee in the morning. Trey G's here, also comedian JJ Williamson. Guys, let's talk about something Vic Mensa did with Chance the Rapper.
1: Yeah.
0: It was on social media. I saw it. Was really dope. I'm a big fan of Vic Mensa. He's the one, you guys, if you ever see him online, he'll be wearing like crop tops.
1: Yeah.
0: And he'll be picking like an orange off of a tree. Right. And he'll walk up to the camera and spit some real ass knowledge.
1: While he's peeling his,
0: he'll give you some knowledge. You'll be like, wow. I like this dude. And I didn't even realize that he was an actor.
1: Yeah, he was in the shot.
0: Actor, rapper, all those things. Well, he sat down with Chance the Rapper, and I believe they were hashing some things out.
1: Yes.
0: Because, Trey, you were saying that, I guess, at one point, Vic and Chance the Rapper used to, like, really do things together.
2: Yeah.
0: They were connected.
2: Very, very close. They used to record a lot of music together. Very connected together. And then all of a sudden, you've seen this shift in their friendship where they just didn't record and do music or nothing together. Vic Mensa now, he started a podcast, and he was speaking to Chance the Rapper about the rift in their friendship.
3: Seeing you in so much success, it grew jealousy in me. There were things I did and things I said at that time that I apologized for. And
4: I know, I already know.
3: Yeah, I mean, and I apologize for those things.
4: I had to get over it or I wouldn't be with you right now.
3: You was having money, bro.
4: One thing that I did that I always felt bad about around ASAP, Kara was trying to book me a tour and she was like, you should have Vic open.
3: Yeah, that was when it hurt me.
4: And I was like, no, I'm sorry.
3: I appreciate you. That one hurt me bad. You know what, too, bro? Because it was like, you was having money, bro. Like, and I remember that time flipping the cushions on the couch, man. Like, looking for quarters. And
0: Dang.
2: That's tough.
0: Yeah. When you looking That's for, tough. You flipping the things over for quarters in the couch.
1: Yeah.
0: Damn.
1: Yeah. For some odd reason, it should be in there
0: but
1: somewhere.
0: They be in there, though. They
1: Man, you slide your hand up in there, you're going to get a can of wrapper and about 36 cents.
0: Well, listen, that was kind of interesting to me because what I really noticed the most in that was when Vic Mensa says, I was jealous.
1: Yeah.
0: Like the fact that he could own up that he was jealous that Chance the Rapper's career was taken off. He had money and everything.
1: Right.
0: But the fact that he could just admit that at that time he was jealous. And that probably did put a rift in their
1: Absolutely.
0: Friendship.
1: Absolutely.
0: 100%. So I'm curious with you guys. You ever had somebody be jealous of you like that?
1: Ooh.
0: Or have you ever been jealous of a friend's success? Anybody in here?
1: I have.
0: You have?
1: I have in college.
0: I
1: stepped away from college for a little while. I just need a mental break, man. And I saw a couple of my great friends.
0: Hold on. What? That's why you graduated at 29.
2: Stop
1: yeah.
2: 29.
1: I ain't shame. I had great when I graduated. But yeah, a couple of my buddies, man, I quit school for a minute. I had a little mental breakdown. Just needed a break. And I just noticed my friends graduated from college. And I was so jealous of that so bad. Well, and thank God I did have the will to go back to school and finish and graduate. But I was jealous of them, man. Like, damn, man, they getting their life together. They graduated on time.
2: That's real.
1: And they gone. And here, look at me going to jail.
0: Oh,
1: they steal it.
0: Oh, that was after the Sears debacle.
1: Yeah.
0: Okay.
1: Yeah, man. So I was very jealous of a couple of my buddies in college.
0: You know.
1: And one of them, you know.
0: Oh. Talkative Marvin.
1: Let
0: me tell you, you know, that's interesting though, JJ. Yeah. That's very good that you're as honest. Can you be honest about that, Trey? Have you ever been jealous of a friend?
2: I think it goes both ways. I think I've been jealous of someone else before. And I wouldn't even call it jealous. I done looked at somebody else's plate before and been like, damn, why my plate ain't as full? Like, why I ain't got some stuff like that? You know what I'm saying? What am I doing wrong?
0: Mm-hmm.
2: But I've also had that happen as well.
0: Yeah.
2: I've also had that happen even recently here. I was interviewing Eric Bellinger not too long ago. And somebody called me and they was like, man, I saw you got the interview with Eric Bellinger, whoop, whoop, this, that, and the third. I'm jealous of you getting the interview, bro.
1: Ooh.
2: And even if it was mentioned like lightly, it still left a little stain in my brain.
0: Like, why?
2: Yeah, like jealous. Why? I would love to see you get to that point.
0: Right.
2: I would love to see you right there. I would never say I'm jealous of you doing something like that. But I've been envious of somebody and their success and why I'm not there as well.
0: Do you know what's so interesting? For me, I don't know if I'm ever jealous. I don't find it jealousy. For me, I get inspired.
2: Sure.
0: You get what I'm saying? I can get mad at myself. Like what you just said. I go, why am I not? What am I doing wrong?
2: Right.
0: So if anything, I'm looking at myself like, okay, step your game up.
2: Right.
0: Do this or that. But I'm not getting ready to take from the other person or from their accomplishments or anything.
2: Mm-hmm.
0: But I know it does happen.
2: Mm-hmm.
0: Right. I know it happens.
2: Absolutely.
0: I mean, of course, you know, when you're young, you're a kid, you're jealous. You know, I was jealous in high school of a friend who had a car.
2: Right.
0: Right. Or whatever. Right. But growing up and now where I am, no.
2: Yeah. But there's some jealous friends out there.
0: Oh, there are a lot of them, and they turn their jealousy turns into hate and all the other stuff. But we want to know this. Have you lost a friendship or a relationship over jealousy?
2: Mm.
0: And again, and I know, I think I've lost one and I feel they're jealous of me right now.
2: Yeah.
0: Where, and I'm going, I don't know why.
2: Yeah.
0: I
2: mean, you know how
0: it's just hard work. But nonetheless, mm-hmm. I understand friendships can end like that, right?
1: Oh, yeah.
0: Over somebody being jealous. Thanks. So I'm curious about this. Have you lost a friendship or a relationship over jealousy? We want to know about it right now. And you can remain anonymous.
2: Mm.
0: Call up here and be anonymous. Right. So. But we just want to know, because it does happen. Jealousy, hate, or whatever it is, can ruin some friendships. Did it happen to you in your relationship or friendship? Let us know at 833-TALK-TO-DEDE.
1: That's 833-825-5233.
0: It's DeDe in the morning.
5: 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Here's the latest WYBC traffic report.
6: Southbound delays on Route 8 heading into 95. 95 is slow northbound on exit 55. Delays both ways at exit 44. Then it's stop and goes southbound from exit 30 down through exit 5. Metro North is on or close with your New Haven traffic. I'm John Lynch.
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8: Tomorrow, some of us will wake up and it will be our last day on this earth. 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
0: Good morning, Long Wharf and Brookside. 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

0: right, listen, it's Dee Dee in the Morning along with Trey G, comedian JJ Williamson. We're talking this morning, guys. We are talking all about jealousy.
1: Yes, Lord.
0: And we just want to know, did you ever end or have a friendship that ended because of jealousy?
1: Jealousy,
0: right?
1: Yeah.
0: We heard Vic Mensa and Chance the Rapper sat down, and Vic Mensa basically told him, man, I was jealous of you. Mm. So have you ever had a friendship like that? Good morning. Hi. Who's this?
2: Pepe.
0: Hey, Pepe. All right, listen. You ever been jealous of a friend?
2: Or have they been jealous of you? Yeah, I've had that before.
0: Really?
2: In the oddest way.
0: How? What were they jealous of?
2: Man, I had a friendship where a dude damn near had everything more than me, but he was just jealous of basically how I was living, overall. Just the fact that regardless of what happened to us or what we was going through, I was always in a positive attitude, and he would always be like the negative one. Just overall, just I guess like me being talented in different things, and you know, so you get friends with someone and they might try to copy what you're doing, and then they can't do what you do, and it becomes issues like stuff like that, to the point to where dude got so jealous that he set me up, lied on me, tried to get me to lose my girlfriend, all types of stuff. So it's like, and this was somebody who I called a brother too, and that's why it hurt even worse. So it's like,
3: that's tough.
2: I've learned that people have underlying intentions and stuff like that, and you never really know who's jealous. You got to really be careful who you keep around.
0: That's true.
3: Basically, it sounded like he was jealous of you because you had things money can't buy.
2: Basically.
3: That's really what it sounds like.
0: Yeah, for real. I love it. Thank you very much for your call. I appreciate it. Hey, guys, it's Marquita. Hey, Marquita.
4: Hey,
0: girl. Listen, we're talking about, you know, folks being jealous of you. You ever had a friend that was jealous of you and it ruined your friendship or anything?
4: Yes, we're no longer friends.
0: Mm. Now, she was jealous of you, or were you jealous of her?
4: I think she was jealous of me because every time I would get in a relationship, and you know how you get in a relationship and you vent to your friend, like, oh, he doing this and that. Mm-hmm. She would have so much negativity to say. But as soon as I'm like, oh, things going good, we blah, blah, blah, she had nothing to say.
0: Mm.
4: So, yeah.
0: Marquita, can I tell you something? I had a friend
4: talking
0: like that.
4: Talking on the negative, but on the positive.
0: Right.
4: She ain't nothing quiet. To say. You supposed to say, oh, that's good.
0: Right.
4: Nothing. I got none of that.
3: Undercover hater.
0: You know, they used to say that now, Marquita. They say you're not supposed to tell your friends about anything in your relationship. You are not supposed to. Keep that between you and your man, girl.
4: I know now.
0: Yeah, you do. Because your friends will start hating. Trust and believe.

0: you know, over time, it was just like, girl, like, what's your deal? Like,
1: right. That's the worst part.
0: I had got a brand new car one time, and her girlfriend was more excited for me than she was.
2: Damn.
0: I'm like, even though she took me to get the car, she didn't see the inside of the car. But once I got to her house, she was just like walking like with her face out, ugly and stuff. I'm just like, yeah.
2: That when she hit you with your girl, your little car cute. I see your little car.
0: Okay, it was a big car though. It was a big car.
2: There you go.
1: Thank you, Marquita. I appreciate your call. We appreciate it. Hey, good morning. Who's this?
3: It's the Lady Brazilianaire.
1: The what?
2: Brazilian.
3: The Lady Brazilianaire.
1: I know that's right.
2: Lady Brazilian.
4: There she go. There she go.
1: Man. Okay, Lady Brazilianaire. So listen, you ever had a situation like that where you lost a friendship or a relationship over jealousy?
3: Absolutely. I was getting married, and my maid of honor, who at the time was my best friend, actually told me to my face, I'm jealous of you because you're getting married.
1: Wow.
3: And I brushed it off. You know, I'm like, you know, it's going to be your time. Don't worry about it. And I kid you not, the last 2 weeks before it was my wedding, she made every single day a living hell for me. She did not try on her dress. She did not even come back to the city. So I had to find somebody else at the last minute just to be my maid of honor. And she laughed at me the whole time. Oh, girl, I'm so jealous of you. And I thought it was a joke, but she was actually serious. And I had not seen her for 12 years.
2: Oh, wow.
1: Jeez. Ouch. I hate to hear that.
2: How long was y'all friends with?
3: Oh, we was friends for like over 10 years.
2: Damn.
1: That's horrible.
2: And them be the ones,
1: that makes me think about when they always say that, keep your friends close, but your enemies closer.
2: Yeah.
1: And you find out normally an enemy has been somebody who was real close in your circle. Isn't that crazy?
2: It made me think, too, that people that don't even know you like that, they'll cheer for you louder than people that you done known your whole life.
4: Hell yeah.
2: Yep. Boy, that's crazy.
1: I agree with that. Well, listen, this is what we're talking about this morning. Have you ever lost a friendship or a relationship over jealousy? Vic Mensa sat down with Chance the Rapper and told him, I was jealous of you.
2: Crazy.
1: Right? And their friendship changed. But he admitted he was jealousy. It was jealousy for him. So can you admit that this morning? Have you ever lost a friendship or a relationship over jealousy? Maybe you were jealous of them or they were jealous of you. And be honest this morning, all right?
4: You ain't got to give us your name or
1: not. At all. You can remain anonymous. 833-TALK-TO-DEEDEE.
4: That's 833-825-5233.
1: It's DeeDee in the morning.
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0: Good morning, Dee Dee in the morning. Guess what, guys? The deal is this. We've been having this conversation. Vic Mensa, right?
1: Yeah.
0: He and who was it?
1: Chance the Rapper.
2: Chance, yeah.
0: They sat down to have a conversation, and it was very interesting because Vic Mensa actually told Chance, I was jealous of you. Take a listen.
3: Seeing you in so much success, it grew jealousy in me. There were things I did and things I said at that time that I apologized for. And
4: I know. I already know.
3: Yeah, I mean, and I apologize for those things.
4: I had to get over it or I wouldn't be with you right now.
3: Because it was like you was having money, bro. Like, and I remember that time flipping the cushions on the couch, man, like looking for quarters and shit.
0: Dang, he was like, you were having money. He was jealous.
2: Yeah.
0: That he was having what? He had money. He was successful.
2: Yeah. And then Chance was damn near on top of the world.
0: Right.
2: And approaching.
0: And you got to remember, when somebody comes at you with that jealousy, probably for Chance, he's like, I'm not putting you on the stage with
2: which
0: me.
2: Makes sense.
0: Yeah. You may have been doing some foul things, acting funny, acting foul. Mm-hmm. So why would he put you on the stage?
2: And I caught wind of it, right?
0: Right.
2: So I had to distance myself.
0: And this is how it happens, those misunderstandings. So we want to know, has that misunderstanding ever happened with you? You ever lost a friendship or a relationship over jealousy? Hey, Lucy, have you ever lost a friendship or relationship over jealousy?
5: Yes, I did. But it wasn't success and it wasn't financial. It was because of family.
0: What do you mean? Wow. Like, what happened?
5: What I mean is, like, this, my friend, well, what I thought was a friend for over 20 years, she was just jealous of my closeness with my family, you know, like trying to break up the family with the kids or with mama and just spreading lies and doing different things like that. And I thought that was odd because really I almost was kind of jealous of her because your family don't depend on you like mine depend on me. So, I mean, it's a give and take, a blessing and a curse.
0: Right, right. But she was jealous.
5: He was jealous.
0: Isn't that crazy? Thank you for your call, guys. No. Let me tell you something. It'd be some of the most silliest things people can be jealous of you.
2: Fast.
0: Over.
2: You would never think,
0: yeah.
2: Right?
0: Somebody had told me that one time. They said, you know, so-and-so was jealous because of you. You have a great relationship with your family. I went, what?
2: Which is almost silly.
0: Right. Ain't that silly? But very. I guess that can be jealous to some people who may not have good relationships,
2: yeah,
0: right?
2: Yeah.
0: So you never know.
2: There's nothing to be jealous of.
0: Right, though, right. Man. And you'd be looking up going, you're jealous of that?
2: Right.
0: And I was jealous. There was a point. I was jealous of a friend of mine. And I got a shout out to my girl, Nicole. I'll never forget that she was getting married.
2: Yeah.
0: And I was trying to date, you know, and she's a little younger than me. So, you know, I felt like I was the big sis. So I should have been finding somebody and being married in a relationship. And I was having issues. Couldn't find not a person.
1: Yeah. It's what you just said. It's the big part.
0: Okay, thanks, JJ. So here's the thing. She got married. My girlfriend, Nicole, got married.
2: Yeah.
0: And she wanted us all to wear, I think it was white or linen or something.
2: Mm-hmm.
0: And I think I showed up in like a jean shirt or something. Because I was like, you can't have me fly all the way there to New Orleans. And this is at the time I was living somewhere. You can't have me fly in and tell me what to wear.
2: Damn.
0: And really, it was coming from a place of jealousy.
2: Yeah.
0: I sure did. I have to remember that.
2: No.
0: And I think I told her that one time, too. So she listens all the time in Atlanta. Shouts out, Nicole. But I was jealous.
2: It take a big person and it take growth to admit something like that. Because I think we all have moments. I don't care if you was a kid, an adult, preteen, whatever it is. You have moments.
0: But you will get jealous of relationships.
2: Oh,
0: I have
2: absolutely
0: to admit. You'll be jealous that this one has a successful relationship or not or whatever. So
2: the whole time they going through hell in that relationship.
0: You don't even know. Oh, it's Brother Cal, everybody.
2: Brother Cal,
0: you ever had somebody or you lost a friendship or a relationship over jealousy?
6: I have actually done that.
0: Mm-hmm.
6: And I have a couple of friends, but it all went over the same thing. But to make a long story short, for me, people were jealous because I didn't want to be a criminal or in the streets. And I decided that I wanted to work for what I have. Yeah, we didn't all done our things, but, you know, they were jealous because they feel like when a person feels like you should be doing what they doing or you should be going through what they going through, then they had it built in jealousy for you because they mad that you doing things that they could or should be doing,
2: right,
6: but they was unsuccessful at it. So now they hating on you because jealousy is basically hate.
2: Yeah.
6: You know, so I've lost a few friends that way. But you know what? I'm not going to take up your time, make a long story short. There are people in this season of your life that won't be there, and you got to look at it that way.
0: Come on, Cal.
6: You can't take everybody with you, and you don't know what people are thinking. You just have to try to be genuine as possible, and that is the definition of being a friend.
0: A
6: friend ain't going to hate on you.
0: Yep.
6: A friend ain't going to talk about you. They going to support you, and if they jealous of you or they hate on you, then they don't need to be in your life. Just simple as that.
0: I like it. Thank you, Brother Cal.
2: Everybody can't go.
0: I like it.
2: Everybody can't go with you.
0: Ain't that the truth? Well, thank you, Brother Cal. You know, a great way to wrap up today's conversation. Yes, we appreciate all the calls this morning. You know, I always say it, if you couldn't get through on the phone lines, the conversation continues at DD in the morning.
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0: right. It's Dee Dee in the morning, and we got to get right to the hot topics because, you guys, did you hear the story about a man that went out here duping a lot of women? I mean, lying to women about the fact that he was a football player.
1: Yeah.
0: You have got to hear this and what he did to these women. Here we go.
2: Hot topics.
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0: 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All right. I don't know if y'all saw, but they said a man, he was faking being, what is this? I think, a 49er?
1: He was supposed to have been a wide receiver for the 49ers, man. Thought he was, I mean, had their uniforms on, acting like he was going to practice. He had everything.
4: He had a helmet.
0: No.
1: He had a helmet.
0: No.
1: With his name on the back of his jersey.
0: This is crazy.
4: Crazy.
1: Behind, man. Check them out.
5: Here's a bizarre story. Two men have been charged with wire fraud after one of them posed as a 49ers player to trick women. Authorities in Oregon say 35-year-old Dejon Love and 18-year-old Taylor Chan created fake investments to steal money from women.
0: Mm-hmm.
5: Investigators say Love met women in California, Oregon, Washington, and Idaho through dating apps and told them that he played for the 49ers or was a wealthy real estate investor. Chan posed as Love's financial advisor and tried to get the women to give him money for fake investments. The FBI believes there could be more victims.
4: Damn.
1: Wow.
0: Damn.
4: That is despicable.
0: Ain't it?
4: But I ain't gonna lie to you. See the boys up, baby.
0: I know.
4: See that's what happened though when you start chasing that money.
0: Exactly.
4: Start chasing men with money.
0: That's a hard jersey lesson. Chasers.
4: Yes.
0: Mm-hmm.
4: That's a hard lesson to learn.
0: It is. It really is. Be careful.
1: Damn, he got away with it.
0: The other thing we gotta talk about, LeBron and Jeezy, what was going on here?
1: Well, LeBron James, man, he went out, you know, Jeezy got a residency out there in Vegas, mm-hmm. man. You know, he out there balling, man.
0: Hold on a second. I got to let everybody know you said residency.
1: Residency.
0: Okay. Damn, hold on a second. Did he sound that out or what? He said residency.
4: That was the finesse.
1: Residency.
0: Okay, go ahead.
1: Yeah, out there in Vegas. Mm-hmm. I attended a couple of weeks ago,
0: sure,
1: man.
0: Did.
1: It's amazing, man. LeBron came out there, man, because it's been going so well. LeBron surprised him with the key to the city.
6: My nigga came up here and said, for 20 years, y'all been riding for him for 20 years. We started this journey together
7: yes,
6: 20 years
7: did.
6: Ago, young.
7: You did.
6: Mr. 17-5.
8: Jeezy.
6: He get his own day in Las Vegas. I'm here to present you with a key to the city, my nigga.
7: Oh, wow. Wow.
6: This is all you, champ.
7: My God, man. This
6: That's
7: is love,
6: all
7: brother.
6: You, champ. All love.
7: Amen. Man. This is love, man.
8: Yes, sir.
6: I also heard that you got an announcement.
7: Yes.
6: Because this is supposed to be the last show, right,
7: yes,
6: y'all?
7: Yes, it's a grand finale.
6: I heard you got an announcement for the people.
7: Y'all been so good to me. This is a sold out crowd. And I want y'all to know I don't want to stop doing this. I'm going to do 9 more dates in Las Vegas.
0: Mm, damn. Okay.
1: 9 more dates.
4: Yeah, 9 more suits.
0: Mm-hmm.
1: Nine more suits.
4: Yeah.
1: Can't wear it no more.
0: So he's that good? He's that good.
1: It really is great, man. You know, he got the orchestra out mm-hmm. there, man. You know, they playing, you know, the violins, you mm-hmm. know, piano. He got a conductor, man.
4: Right.
1: I mean, it really is great. You get a chance to be suited and booted.
4: Mm-hmm. Right, right, right.
1: Get suited and booted.
4: I know
1: booted,
4: a lot
1: man.
4: Of artists do it. I just feel like Jeezy do it at a higher level.
1: Yeah.
0: Well, hold on. I saw Rick Ross. Rick Ross did one where he was doing it with the orchestra, but he was out there in a jogging suit.
4: Oh, was he?
0: Yeah. I said, well, what? You making the crowd dress
4: hey,
0: up.
4: Hey, when you the boat,
0: oh, yeah,
4: you can be
0: right,
4: comfortable
0: right,
4: like
0: the
4: that.
0: The biggest
4: you
0: of
4: can
0: all
4: be
0: time.
4: Comfortable.
0: Hey, finally, Kevin Hart, what's going on? Him and LeBron are about to compete, aren't they, with this whole golf
1: like thing? Yeah.
4: I feel like they're making golf really a hot topic right now, too, man. Well, Kevin Hart was on the golf course with one of his good friends. And one of his friends was causing a little ruckus on the golf course, so Kevin Hart had to be the funny man that he is.
9: Morning. Country clubs, it's mandatory that you speak to everybody.
10: Good morning. How you doing, man? Always good. Yes, sir.
9: You got to say something that's like, hey, Gary. How's your wife? Wife okay? Kids okay? Good.
10: Morning. Hey. All right, guys. Good shot. You want to clean these people, course? You don't have no etiquette. They invite your ass out, and you want to tear people course up.
9: Sir, I apologize. I'm talking to your backswing. He does first country club. First time being here. My apologies.
10: My bad, yeah. Bro.
9: Everything you think about us is absolutely correct. It's all correct. You want to know why black people get a bad name at these places? You know why black people get a bad name? Because of you.
10: Because of you, Harry?
9: That man was in the middle of a backswing.
10: Was he?
9: And you just started yelling.
10: Did I?
9: Yeah, now good luck with us getting invited back.
10: Yeah,
9: this is what you do to me.
10: It's over.
9: This is what you do to me.
10: That's why they call me one and done, Harry.
9: What name did he say? It's okay, Kevin.
10: Yeah, you don't know me.
9: He didn't say
2: Harry. Don't nobody know Harry. Man, you just me.
1: That's a real good brother. I know him very well, oh, man. Yeah, name it Harry Godspeed, man. He works for Kev, man. But yeah, man, you got to have etiquette out on the golf course.
0: Yeah, really. I found
1: you
0: that
1: you got
0: out
1: to be quiet.
0: Yeah. Yeah.
1: Very quiet. Mm-hmm. Really? You can't talk when people are getting ready to putt or swing.
0: Yeah, me and my girlfriends, the three of us went out to play golf, and we didn't know, just us without our husbands.
4: Yeah.
0: And we started doing photo shoots. And so a group of men were waiting, and finally they just drove around us. Yes. Like, God dang it.
1: Yes, yes, that's what we do.
0: Yeah.
1: We will go around you, man, because you can't hold the course up.
0: We were holding it up. All right. Hey, listen, we are having a photo shoot. Coming up, we're going to play our $1,000 minute game next. It's Didi in the Morning.
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8: There's an accident on the Wilbur Cross southbound at exit 53 causing delays. Then there's road work going on the Wilbur Cross both ways between exits 58 and 61. The Merritt Parkway is slow southbound by Route 7. 95 is slow northbound at exit 44. Southbound delays at Route 7. Metro North is on or close with your New Haven traffic. I'm John Lynch.
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0: It is Didi in the Morning. It is Friday. We're all here. I need to find one person. Which, wait. I forgot. JJ's in Cleveland all weekend.
1: Cleveland, Ohio, hey, I come, baby. I'm coming to the Funny Bone. Two shows tonight, two shows on Saturday. Tickets are going well. You know, I think I'm getting a little results from my comedy special Overlook that's out on YouTube. Let me say that real quick. But yes, anybody that knows somebody in Cleveland, man, y'all pull up on your boy. Two shows tonight, two shows tomorrow.
0: All right, there he is. Trey G is going to tell us what's trending.
4: Hey, so Lil Durk is trending in Chicago. You know, he's on trial right now for the murder for hire of a guy by the name of Lil Pab. Well, Kanye West actually pulled up to the courthouse.
0: Yeah.
4: It looks like Lil Durk affiliate Duty Low, he posted Kanye on his Instagram page and said, "Ye, we love and respect you for showing up at our darkest times." He actually is holding a free Durk shirt as well. So, shout out to Kanye West for popping out for Lil Durk.
1: That's love.
0: What's Kanye been doing? He kind of moving around like quietly, almost weird.
1: It has been real low with him lately.
4: I feel like we should let him be quiet.
0: Okay, you're right.
1: Yeah, for real.
0: Don't heat him up.
1: Please don't.
4: His daughter coming. Don't worry about it.
1: Because if I see one more stocking over his head.
4: Shut up.
0: All right, listen, we got cash for you, $1,000. 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
2: Muggy start today, mostly cloudy to start as well, then turning brighter. Slight chance for an isolated late afternoon shower or storm. Muggy, highs in the low 80s. Tonight, partly cloudy, cooler with lower humidity, 59. Saturday, sunny and pleasant, highs near 80. Sunday, a mixture of sun and clouds, slight chance for an isolated afternoon shower, comfortably warm, highs in the low to mid 80s.
0: 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Let's get a check of the roads with our latest WYBC traffic report.
3: It's slow southbound on the Wilbur Cross heading into exit 53 where they're working on clearing out an accident. There's road work on the Wilbur Cross both ways between exits 58 and 61. 95 is slow both ways at exit 44. Route 8 is slow southbound heading into 95. Metro North is on or close. With your New Haven traffic, I'm John Lynch.
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1: It's DD in the Morning. Happy Friday! All right, so Daryl Huckabee is standing by. What's up, Huck?
0: Hey, Diddy, what's happening? Just after 9 o'clock on this Feel Good Friday, a week where a lot of students are going back to school. So the WYBC family is wishing all the students a successful school year. 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All right, then you got to change the topic to fishing. 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
1: Yep. 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

0: Good morning. It's Dee Dee in the morning. I got Trey G here, also comedian JJ Williamson. Guys, I love when we are in the presence of greatness.
1: Come on.
0: Because I always feel like it's gonna rub off on us.
1: Yeah, and creativeness.
0: And creative. Yeah. All of the above. This man has collaborated with folks like Beyonce, Megan Thee Stallion, SZA, and more. He is a Grammy-nominated 12-time platinum music producer, songwriter. He does videos, does everything. I mean, the man will tell us everything. Please welcome Mr. Isaac Yeoman.
2: Yay. All right. Stop playing.
0: All right.
1: Welcome.
0: Isaac.
3: Yep.
0: Dang it. You did a lot in life. My God, you overachiever, you.
1: I was about to say, so you've been slacking in life, what it sounds like a little bit. Golly, man.
3: Man, we just got nominated for an Emmy, too. So
0: really?
1: That's love.
3: Add it to the bio. You know
1: Come
3: what
1: on,
3: saying?
1: Man. As you should.
0: Okay, yeah, wait a minute. Should. So tell us all about it. Okay, what is the Emmy nomination for?
3: For a piece that I did with the NFL.
1: Sports, right?
3: Yeah. Mm-hmm. Andre Johnson got inducted into the Hall of Fame. Mm-hmm. So I did that piece. It got nominated for an Emmy. So.
0: Well, how many films have you made?
3: Man, I have made, I think I'm on my 12th film.
0: Wow, nice.
3: Yeah, on my 12th joint. So my most recent film, Sincerely Brad, just got picked up by the Roku channel.
0: Mm-hmm.
3: And so that's streaming now. People can go check it out.
0: What is that about?
3: It's about a black astronaut.
0: Mm.
3: Yeah.
0: Okay.
3: Yeah, so I try to switch it up, do something different. Mm. The project actually dropped at the perfect timing because the first black astronaut actually just went to the moon.
0: Mm-hmm.
3: Nick Glover.
1: Yeah, right.
3: So that just happened like a couple months ago in my film. That actually was what kind of created more hype about it.
0: That's Isaac, you're one of them smart dudes.
3: I'm a little nerd.
0: I like it. That's smart.
3: What is your little nerd with a little drip? Okay.
1: What is your creative process like? Do you have to be kind of like void of everything and everybody? Or can you like write in chaos? You know what I'm saying? Do you get inspired with that kind of thing?
3: My films, you know, have a little bit of both. You know what I mean? I talk about both sides of the coin. It ain't never just peaches and cream. There's no good story without conflict. So.
0: So everybody, we are talking to Isaac Yeoman, and he is Grammy nominated, Emmy nominated. I mean, you got an NAACP. You didn't want every award and nominated for everything, huh?
3: Yo, man, listen, we trying to go to the moon with it, literally.
0: I like it.
1: Yeah.
0: So you got an image nomination, NAACP image nomination for the documentary Memory Builds the Monument. It's on Paramount now. What is that documentary about?
3: Yeah, it's about a music venue called Club Matinee. Is no longer here, but that's why the film is called Memory Builds the Monument, because your memory is like rebuilding the monument. And for me, it's like, a monument is, in my mind, is not a physical place. It's a ideology and the feeling that something gave. You know what I'm saying?
1: Mm-hmm.
3: Like, Dee Dee in the Morning, that's a monument. It don't matter where it's at. You know what I'm saying?
0: I like that. It's a monument.
3: Of course she do.
1: You see that?
0: She
1: gonna be in your DM.
4: What was that you were talking about?
0: You come up with some dope-ass concepts, because I love this. You did some of the Adidas called, it was a film, right?
3: Is there Rides and Highs. Yeah, that one at Tribeca the year before last.
0: Dang, listen to that Tribeca.
1: Yeah, for sure.
3: Yeah, man, that was a big deal. It was about the first black cowboy, Murtis Dightman.
1: Wow.
3: So I'll be trying to tell stories about stuff that a lot of people don't talk about. You know what I mean?
0: Right.
3: So, yeah, man, I've been blessed to be able to work with a lot of really cool brands like Marvel. And even here in the D, one of my biggest clients is PepsiCo. I worked on with Megan Thee Stallion. We did a piece with Flamin' Hot.
0: Nice.
3: Yeah.
1: That's hard.
0: So
1: that's
0: you worked with Beyonce.
3: I did.
0: Ooh, you had to sign NDAs to work with her.
3: Of course.
0: What about Megan Thee Stallion? Megan Thee Stallion, no NDA?
3: Nah, because everybody knew, like, Flamin' Hot University was a thing that was already out in the world. People knew it was happening. And so when we did, and I knew her manager, T. Ferris, for years.
0: Okay.
3: You know what I'm saying? So that's my dog.
0: You only have to sign how many NDAs? Just the one with Beyonce?
3: How many NDAs did you have to sign?
0: I'm just kidding.
3: Exactly.
1: Talk about them right now.
0: I don't know.
4: You know what? Don't answer the DDDM.
0: What's next for you? What do you have next?
1: For real.
3: Man, I got a new joint. That's loading. I'm gonna give you the little.
0: All right, come on.
3: I don't got
0: it.
3: We got this new joint, man, coming out with Woody McClain. A lot of people know him from Power.
1: Yeah.
3: Or Bobby Brown.
1: Yeah. New edition story.
3: Yeah. Sure. Got a new joint coming out with him and starring him and Nephew Tommy. So.
0: Oh, nice.
1: Nephew.
0: Oh, nice.
1: That's dope.
0: Right.
1: That's
3: so that should be dropping next year. It's about the first African American Secretary of Education, Dr. Rod Page.
0: Oh, wow. Mm.
3: So yeah, we talking about us in the White House.
1: Yeah.
0: I like what you do. He likes to bring some education to it. He's like, I'm going to educate you a little bit here and entertain you at the same time.
4: And we need it. You go do your Googles right. after. You know what I'm saying? Like, who is this? Who
0: I
4: is
0: like
4: that?
0: It.
1: Yeah, so, we need it.
4: But if you need somebody to walk by in a movie or something, man, just holler at me, man.
1: Don't walk by.
4: Yeah. I pick something up on the floor. Shit.
3: I pick something. I'm going to have you in a scene. You're going to be walking by. You're going to come around the corner past the NBA.
4: Yeah. But don't tell nobody, girl. Don't tell nobody.
0: Thank you for coming in, though.
3: Absolutely.
0: Thank you for blessing our airways. Y'all got to clap it up for this man and make sure you support Mr. Isaac Yeoman.
4: Yeoman.
0: All right. It's Dee Dee in the
2: morning. I'm Daryl Huckabee with Dee Dee in the morning. Here's the latest WYBC traffic report.
5: There's roadwork on Route 9 northbound from exit 15 to exit 19. On the Wilbur Cross, there's roadwork going on in both directions between exit 61 and 58. Metro North is running on or close with your New Haven traffic. I'm John Lynch.
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0: Good morning, Prospect and West Rock. You're waking up with Dee Dee in the morning. And Daryl Huckabee on 94.3 WYBC.

0: the morning. We're going to play our $1,000 mini game. We got a contestant here in a minute. Going to give them a chance at this money. But before we get into it, guys, listen to what they're saying. They said about 80% of us on Facebook and Instagram say we never do this one thing. What is it? 80% never do this on social media. 80% said they never do this.
1: Man, cry.
0: No.
1: Man.
0: You don't cry on social media? You don't get on and stare into the camera, your phone, and...
1: What I'm not going to do is set up my ring light, get my tripod, sit the phone on the tripod,
2: make sure I'm sitting up straight,
1: and then sit there and cry in front of the camera. Yeah. Hey, man,
0: God.
2: I wish I would dress up just to cry.
1: You ever see something? Fix myself up. To cry.
0: God. Okay, no, that's not it, but you're close. No. According to what they're saying, they said this, 80% of us, according to this, they said about 80% of those on Facebook, social media say they never unfriend an ex.
1: Oh, really?
0: Unfriend an ex?
1: Yeah, no.
0: You never unfriend them?
1: You still
0: look at them? You still see what they're doing?
1: I might mute them. But I don't want you to think you got that much power over me.
2: Yeah,
1: you got to unfriend and all that. Nah, go on.
2: Yeah.
0: I don't think I unfriended. I don't even look at any of them.
1: For real?
0: You know, I still follow one of them.
1: Yeah.
0: No, I still follow two that I messed around with.
1: Oh, God.
0: I said messed around with.
1: Yeah, you did.
0: Let's get into the game.
1: Yeah, you real.
3: It's time to boss up with a bang. You got the answers. We got that bread. $1,000 all for you with the $1,000 minute game. Exclusively on DD in the morning.
1: Her phone lit up right after she said it.
2: Right.
1: What made you say that right there, baby?
0: I don't know what happened there. That messed around with right. It
1: messed around.
2: Yeah. Damn, Dak calling me.
0: But y'all know what I mean when I say that.
2: No.
0: Yeah, you do.
1: Yeah, you gotta be specific in this room.
2: You ain't lying.
0: God dang it. Oh, God.
2: We'll run with it.
1: Yeah.
0: All right. Hey, good morning. Who's this?
4: It's Keela.
0: Hey, Keela, how you doing?
2: Keela.
4: All right, how you doing?
0: All right, Keela, we were in a discussion right now. Have you, you know, any exes, do you unfriend them on social media or do you still follow each other?
1: You mess around with them.
0: Shut up, Trey.
4: No. I ain't friends with none of them.
0: Yeah, and these were boyfriends or some guys you messed around with?
4: Neither.
0: Damn,
1: why?
0: So there are two different kinds. I just want everybody to know. There's somebody you messed around with.
1: Yeah, big facts.
0: Okay, but you don't do either, what you say, Trey?
1: Why? Why is it? Like, when you cut somebody off, you done with them?
4: Yes. I'm a cancer.
1: I'm a cancer, ooh, too. Now, female cancers are different. I will say that, though.
2: Then the men cancers?
1: Women cancers? Oh, boy, they program strict.
4: They run a very strict program.
1: Yeah, I know it.
2: They lay down the law, huh?
1: I don't even want to play with her. Let's get into the game.
0: All right, let's get into it. Let's go.
5: J-J from the set.
6: Trey G.
7: $20 bonus.
1: Hey. All right, my fellow cancer, I'm going to read you the 10 questions. If you don't know the answer, love, what you going to say?
4: Pass.
1: That's right. Then we're going to spin the block, answer it again, and we got to go fast. Don't be scared to say pass neither. Say it if you don't know it, all right?
4: Okay. All right.
1: All right, let's get paid. First question. When was the last time you were late to work?
4: Never.
1: Give me an excuse someone might use if they were late to something.
4: Getting dressed.
1: Mm-hmm. What city is singer Summer Walker from?
4: Bad.
1: What TV show star characters James, Florida, Michael, and Thelma?
4: Good Time.
1: There you go. What year did Snapchat launch?
4: Bad.
1: Name a state that borders Florida.
4: Bad.
1: What movie is this line from? You want to go to jail or you want to go home?
4: Ooh,
1: who on the morning show has four siblings, JJ or Trey?
4: JJ, Trey.
1: There you go.
2: Uh-huh.
1: What is the only U.S. state made up entirely of islands?
4: Ooh, pass.
1: Spell the word handkerchief.
4: H-A-N-C-H-I-F.
1: What TV show star characters James, Florida, Michael, and Thelma?
2: She got that.
1: What year did Snapchat launch?
0: She did?
2: Yeah, she got that one.
0: Oh,
2: she said
1: that.
0: Oh, my bad.
1: Oh,
0: no. Oh,
4: y'all cheating me. Hold on.
0: No,
4: The one she missed three.
0: Yeah, she missed three.
1: So Summer Walker.
0: Yeah, she missed Summer Walker. We'll ask you this question, then we'll give you one. What city is singer Summer Walker from? You missed it.
4: Summer Walker. I don't know.
0: All right, good.
2: Don't worry about it. The buzzer been on. She said, you know what? Just pay. give me my money so I can get off.
1: Give me one more.
0: Keela, you got four out of ten. Here's what you missed.
4: Okay.
0: What city is Summer Walker from? She's from Atlanta. You missed this one. What year did Snapchat launch? 2011. You also miss West Sea. Name a state that borders Florida, Georgia, and Alabama. What movie is this line? You want to go to jail or you want to go home? Training Day.
2: Training Day.
0: Mm-hmm. What is the only U.S. state made up entirely of islands? Hawaii. And handkerchief is spelled H-A-N-D-K-E-R-C-H-I-E-F. Mm-hmm. So 4 out of 10, $10 correct answer. That's $40. You spun the wheel, got an extra $20. $60.
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0: story.
1: There's roadwork southbound on Route 8 between exits 18 and 13. On Route 9, there's roadwork going on northbound from exit 15 to exit 19. On the Wilbur Cross, in both directions, there's roadwork from exit 58 to exit 61. Metro North is on or close with your New Haven traffic. I'm John Lynch.
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0: Dee Dee in the morning. All right, listen. Let's talk to, I got to talk to Trey G and JJ. You know, Trey is the millennial jukebox.
1: Absolutely, hands down.
0: And,
1: Alexa?
0: Yeah, Trey knows every song there is and everything else. I don't know if Trey knows this part. Trey, do you know the part about how much money these folks be making, though, when they make these songs?
2: I absolutely do.
0: You
2: not.
0: Do? Oh, you don't? Oh, okay. I was going to say, because what we have talked about on the show, though, is like when these songs are streaming for some of these artists, they don't make as much money as you think.
2: Yeah.
0: Number one.
2: Yeah.
0: And then we start finding out how much the label made,
2: right.
0: makes on it. All right. So I saw something and it was breaking down all of this. All right. Hmm. So let's get into it, everybody. Soulja Boy, right? Soulja Boy testified under oath that he didn't know his royalty split. Remember?
2: Uh-huh.
0: And didn't he say he made a lot of money? He's rich and he's.
2: Yeah.
0: Okay. Well, according to this, his streams on Spotify. 779 million streams is what Soulja Boy has had, right?
2: Yeah.
0: Let's say this. The song generated $10 million.
2: Okay, right on. Yeah.
0: How much you think he walked away with? If a song generated $10 million for Soulja Boy,
2: damn.
0: How much you think he got of that 10?
2: Of his 10 million?
0: Because he always says he's rich and he's the first.
1: I'm going to say two.
0: Two?
2: Yeah, I was going to say about three.
0: Well, the label got $7 million of that.
1: Damn.
0: He walked away with $2.5 million.
1: 2.5.
0: Mm-hmm.
2: You would think it's more.
0: Right.
1: Yeah.
0: Right. All right. Let me see. Who else can we do? They were saying, okay, Big X the Plug. He's new to the game, right? He went 3 times platinum. Think
2: okay,
0: about
2: yeah.
0: it. He went 3 times platinum. He got 536 million streams on Spotify.
1: Damn.
0: Right?
2: Now, he is a newer artist now. Gotta think about that, too.
0: Yeah, he is. All right, let's look at this. The song generated $7
2: million. $7 million?
0: What you think he took home?
1: I'm going to say about
2: $800,000. I give him a cool 1.5.
0: All right. Well, let me see. The pot was $7 million. They had the sample clearance of $2 million, and they say Big X the Plug walked away with $2.4
2: million. Damn. Oh. I mean, that's not a bad payday.
0: It's not.
2: Yeah, for a newer artist especially.
1: But you still thought they would get way more.
0: Okay. Okay, listen at this. Justin Bieber. Justin Bieber, they said, 2 billion streams.
2: Damn.
0: Right? He had 2 billion streams on a song. I think the one song, I can't think of which one it is, but they said he made $27
2: million. 2 billion with a B.
0: Yeah.
2: God damn.
0: Yeah. He had 2 billion streams, and which is crazy to me, right?
2: Yeah.
0: And you would think that he'd make all this money. All right. Well, they said that with 2 billion streams, he took home something like I forgot what it was, $2 million on a song.
2: I know you lying. Not Justin Bieber.
0: Justin Bieber.
2: Well, I guess I can kind of believe that because Justin Bieber seemed like one of them artists who signed to somebody, who signed to somebody, who signed to somebody
0: right.
2: else. You see what I'm saying? It's a lot of people that touch his money before he touches his money, which is one of his biggest gripes.
0: Right, but
2: industry.
0: I just say, I mean, it's a lot. But anyway, yeah, $27 million was at stake, and they said he walked away with $2
2: million. That is insane.
0: Yeah, the record label got $18 million of the $27 million his song made.
2: They took advantage of him.
0: Burner Boy. Remember this song from Burner Boy?
2: Okay.
0: All right. Guess what they said about Burner Boy?
2: Huh?
0: They said Burner Boy, he made some money on this song, all right? It got about 597 million streams.
2: People
0: were really listening to the song, right?
2: Yeah, worldwide.
0: Well, guess what? 60% of what they made $7 million on the song. 60% of it went to the sample to Toni Braxton.
2: Yeah, $7
0: million. He made $7 million.
2: Sheesh.
0: And they said Burner Boy, he walked away with, y'all ready?
2: Yeah.
0: Well,
2: it's going to be low.
0: A whopping 996,000.
2: Yeah.
0: He didn't even get a million.
2: Yeah, that's been a
0: million. He didn't
2: even
0: make a million off of that.
1: As big as that song was.
2: Right, they took 60% of the money. Yeah, I knew
0: that
2: was going to be low.
0: All right, here we go. Drake, let's get to Drake.
1: Come on now.
0: God's Plan.
1: He got paid.
0: Y'all remember the song God's Plan? Okay, they said it. Drake got 3 billion streams with it. It made $40 million.
1: Sheesh.
0: Drake only walked away with 7.
2: Oh, God. Only $7 million.
1: It made 40?
0: Uh-huh.
2: Cry me a river.
0: I'm telling you. But again, hold on. Drake did one dance. Remember that song? Remember that song?
2: Oh, yeah, I remember this.
3: Got a Hennessy in my hand.
2: I know he had to pay Hennessy some now.
0: They said the song, hold on a second. The song, according to what I'm hearing, the song made $57 million.
2: Okay.
0: This song right here made $57
2: million. Yeah.
0: The label got $37 million of that. Guess how much Drake walked away with? Six.
2: Yeah, he not even getting half of his half of his own money for his own song that he put most of the work into.
0: That's what they were saying about the industry, like raping artists, taking advantage of artists and things.
2: Yeah, you literally getting a drop in the bucket.
0: Right, but you have a song that I mean, again, I'm looking at it right now that made $57 million, and the person who sings it, creates it, only made $6 million. That don't make no sense.
2: It show you the predatory like practices of the industry.
0: Right. Okay. You know? And the last one, I got to give you the last one because you would think that Drake would be the biggest, but he's not. The Weeknd is. Remember this song? Remember? They said this song right here, it made $71 million, this song. Wow. It made more than Drake's, right?
2: Wow.
0: You got $71 million. How much you think The Weeknd kept of that? $71 million. What do you think?
2: I say $8
0: million. $8 million? What you think? What you think, JJ?
1: I'm going to go with $8 as well.
0: All right. Well, listen, according to this, it made $71 million. Uh-huh. The record label kept $11 million of that.
2: Okay.
0: Guess how much money The Weeknd walked away from with his own song.
2: Come on. Give it to me.
0: $42 million.
2: Ah,
0: I don't know what kind of deal he had.
2: Yeah, he got a very artist-friendly deal, would it sound like. Good for him,
0: but
2: though.
0: The song made $71 million, and he kept $42 of it.
1: Damn.
0: One song.
1: He must got his own label.
0: Isn't that beautiful,
1: yeah,
0: though?
1: Yeah. Hey, man, at The Weeknd.
2: The Weeknd took his microphone with him afterwards. Yeah. Had to be his mic he recorded it with.
1: Damn.
0: All right, there you go.
1: He said, damn, during the week.
0: It's Dee Dee in the Morning.
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0: let's get to the hot topics because we got to talk about an NBA star who came out here and is basically saying he ain't going to be faithful, that no NBA player can be faithful. I think that's what this man is saying.
1: Wow.
0: Savannah James, don't want to listen right now. You don't want to listen right now, but we can already talk about it. Let's get into it. Here we go.
2: Let her cook.
3: Hot topics. Woo. Only on DD in the morning.
0: Before we get to that, can we talk about Nepal, right? We're now seeing hundreds are dead. I think they said hundreds are dead. Thousands are still missing. Take a listen.
4: An agonizing wait for answers after devastating flooding hit the Nepal-Tibet border, with search and rescue efforts underway to find those who are still missing, including hundreds of tourists. The water pushing through the Himalayan region Wednesday morning and traveling at more than 40 miles per hour. The energy from the landslide equal to a magnitude 5.2 earthquake, according to the U.S. Geological Survey. Among the missing Americans, a group of 22 people from Tennessee were taking part in a spiritual pilgrimage with hundreds of other tourists in town to celebrate the full moon. A tour operator in Nepal says roads, homes, hotels, even immigration buildings are washed away. That torrent of water, mud, and debris traveling nearly 62 miles downriver, according to an ABC News analysis of video and satellite images.
5: The State Department pledging $500,000 in assistance to support emergency shelter and relief items is also deploying a disaster response advisor to support efforts on the ground.
6: Mm. Yeah, man. That caused a lot of damage.
0: Isn't it?
6: A lot of people still missing everything, man. That is crazy.
0: It's so sad to see. I mean, again, they're really in there digging through mud and trying to get to people.
1: Trying to figure out what people are, man. Yep. Yeah.
6: But I saw there was a couple from Dallas, Texas also, too, that was in that as well. So.
0: It was sad.
6: Sheesh.
0: Yeah. They showed pictures of before and after. Have y'all seen the before and after pictures of the area?
6: No.
0: Oh, it's so sad. It's like you just see, you know, bridges are gone, streets, roads, houses are just covered in mud. It's just...
6: Yo. It kind of puts you in perspective too. Like, it shows how like blessed America really is geographically. Cause we don't really necessarily have things like that that are able to happen.
1: Take place, yeah.
6: Yeah, just because of the geographics of America. But my God, bro.
0: Well, I don't know. They say California needs to be careful.
6: Oh, well, yeah, that's kind of true.
0: Yeah. All our lives, we've heard that if there's one bad earthquake, California falls into the water.
6: That, yeah. Florida going to be underwater in the future, they said. Yeah. We still have our things, but man.
0: Y'all see, I'm so sad about Gladys Knight. They're saying it's shameful. They said that they have this woman touring and she's dazed and confused.
6: Yeah, I saw that. I saw that. There was a clip going viral last night, basically, of Gladys Knight at her most recent concert stop. Yeah. And she was pretty much on stage, kind of not seeming to know where she was.
0: By the way, that is not Gladys singing. Right. Just listen. That is her background singers singing.
6: Yeah.
0: She's got her back to the crowd. I want everybody to understand. Gladys Knight's back is to the crowd. She's facing the singers, looking at them sing as if she's just a part of the crowd, you know.
6: Right. She even, like, tried to give one of them a hug.
0: Yeah,
6: at
0: out of
6: one
0: nowhere.
6: Point. During the middle of the performance.
0: Yeah.
6: It's really wild. Really,
0: and
6: really wild.
0: And then she did try to hit a few notes on the end, right? You would hear
6: She did.
0: And she still sounds good. The voice is there.
6: Sounds amazing.
0: And, you know, I went to see her a couple of months ago.
6: Oh, sure did.
0: I did. I went to that concert with, what is it? It was Patti LaBelle.
6: Shaka Khan. Yeah.
0: And Stephanie Mills. And I'll say this. All of their voices. I caught Gladys on the end. I got there late.
6: Oh, really?
0: But what I heard of the end, she was great. And I watched them. They guided her off the stage.
6: Oh, yeah. Well, she did release a statement through her people. She said, after much soul searching, I've decided that I will be easing into fewer performances while focusing on transitioning into the next stage of my career and life moving forward. She said she'll be spending more time and projects with her husband and visiting her grandbabies in the future.
0: The husband must have wrote that.
1: But I was just finna say, going by that video, somebody else wrote that.
0: Yeah, she didn't write that.
1: Yeah, she didn't write that.
0: Her son has been upset about it. He reported the husband and said that, you know, his mother had cognitive decline and everybody knew it and she should not be out here, you know, performing. And now we see it.
6: Yeah, I remember that.
0: Now we see it.
6: That's wild, man.
0: Yeah, it's sad too. It's sad when you see our icons like this.
6: Yeah. I saw a comment that said, what type of contracts did they sign where they still have to perform and do music at this age?
0: Well, think about it. Back then, they weren't paying that kind of money. And
6: now you got to get it now, right?
0: Yeah, and the record labels, they used to say that these people used to get more money touring.
6: True. Oh, yeah.
0: Artists
6: absolutely
0: get more money touring.
1: Hands down.
0: Finally, though, you guys, we got to talk about this. There's a guy named Michael Porter Jr. who says you can't give a man millions of dollars, he's going to cheat. Take a listen.
7: You can't give any man millions of dollars, five-star hotel room in the biggest and the nicest cities in the world with, you know, women waiting in the lobby and people willing to do this for him and do that for him. You can't give nobody that and expect them to be a saint. That's a, come on, man.
2: That's like, impossible.
7: Come on, man. You give the wisest man, Solomon, the wisest man in the world to ever exist. You gave him all the wisdom and all the riches, and he still was folding left and right. You know what I mean? Like, he still fell into temptation. Samson, strongest in the world, fell to temptation. You know, David fell to temptation. Like, it's so, that's just, can't give nobody the whole world and expect them to just not fall. We're human, you know what I'm saying?
0: Again, Savannah, I hope you didn't hear that. Yeah. Savannah James and any woman married to an NBA player, good luck.
1: Yeah. I don't think all men are like that, though.
6: Yeah.
1: Not all men. Man. I think there's some good ones out here. Man.
0: What's the percentage you think? Give me the percentage.
1: It's going to be low. Hey, say that. You heard what I said. Not all men. If I had to throw a percentage, I'm going to say about 3%.
0: Okay.
1: I'll be honest.
0: And there was some honesty. The honest response from JJ.
1: Yes.
0: Let's shut the show down, guys. Coming up next, it's Dee Dee in the Morning.
8: 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Here's the latest WYBC traffic report.
9: On the Wilbur Cross, in both directions, there's roadwork from exit 58 to exit 61. There's roadwork southbound on Route 8 between exits 18 and 13. On Route 9, there's roadwork going on northbound from exit 15 to exit 19. Metro North is on or close with your New Haven traffic. I'm John Lynch.
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0: All right, listen, you guys, we're done. The show is over. It's been a wonderful week, has it not?
1: Mm-hmm.
0: Well, oh my gosh, we appreciate everyone for listening. We thank you so much for all week tuning into us. We hope you have a wonderful, wonderful weekend. And we always leave the show exactly like this.

0: again. It's Dee Dee in the morning. All right, so Daryl Huckabee is standing by. What's up, Huck?
1: All right, Dee Dee, time to close out with a recap of what we learned here in New Haven, as well as throughout Connecticut and nationally on this Feel Good Friday, August 28th. Now, the first thing we learned is that students in New Haven go back to school on Monday. However, some of those schools will lack proper air conditioning, meaning some students may have to be moved to temporary classrooms as temperatures for next week are projected to be in the mid-80s. In another headline out of New Haven, former UConn Husky and NBA basketball player Scott Burrell says New Haven's new coaching model for language education will help students grow. In Milford, learned officials there have created a review committee for safety cameras after a long heated debate took place last night at a Board of Aldermen meeting. Out of Danbury, learned that ICE has detained dozens of residents there for the fourth straight day. And finally, in the world of health, Connecticut has confirmed the first human case of West Nile virus in Middlesex County. Now, for details on these stories and everything we learned today, check out my Facebook page, Huck on Air. Make sure you stay connected and stay informed. All right, Dee Dee, time to tap into our morning show birthday club. And let's start by saying happy birthday to my good friend since childhood. We go way, way back in the day. That would be Tammy Means. Happy birthday, Tammy. Also celebrating today, another good friend, Gail Patterson, along with Pastor Kennedy Hampton. There's Rick Porter, Tori Lynch, Craig Lyons, Stormy Taylor, and Helen Bember. Now, if you're looking for a place to celebrate your birthday, you can join the WYBC family at the Feel Good Fridays Happy Hour, Better Way Cafe, 124 Elm Street in West Haven. Happy Hour will kick off at 5 o'clock. DJ Scully will put down the grown and sexy R&B in a mature atmosphere. So afterward, grab your crew and come through. Now up next, Feel Good Friday vibes continue inside the workforce with Juan LeCoppage, followed by Juan Castillo, and the commercial-free Drive at 5 with DJ Platinum. 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Make sure you love yourself and please share that love with others. But above all, keep God first.
0: Hey, enjoy your weekend. 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

There's nothing like some Monica for the weekend. So gone. Monica So Gone on the Rhythm of the City, 94.3 WIBC. You know me by now. The weekend just hits different, right? We know we about to, when we clock out for the weekend. And I always look forward to it. But gotta get to the business of the day. I look forward to hanging out with you as well. All the way up until the 3 o'clock hour. This is the AM edition of The Workforce with me, Wanda Coppedge. You gotta get the greeting out the way. We do not want to be rude.

0: so much going on. All you got to do is stick with me. More music coming up.
1: I'm Daryl Huckabee from DDN The Morning, here to tell you that the best way to jumpstart your day is with us. 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Then you got comedian J.J. 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

0: 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I want to be down, and there's a lot going down this weekend. $25,000 is up for grabs. You know this is all about catching the heaviest bluefish. 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I'd jump on that if I were you. You never know. It depends. Chris Brown, right around the corner.
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Let's get the party started. 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That's when I knew that your heart was scarring. 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

WYVC 94.3, the rhythm of the city, the sounds of Miss Anita Baker for the midday workforce on a feel good Friday. I tell you what's not so good, doesn't make me feel good. You know, there have been several reports, several cases of West Nile virus. And I always kept an eye on it. I said, well, it's not here. Well, that has since changed. The first human case of West Nile virus in Connecticut is a man between the age of 30 to 39, right out of middle.

0: diagnosed with West Nile virus. The good news is, for this gentleman, he has since recovered. If it ain't one thing, it's the West Nile virus or a lantern fly. Out of control. It kind of makes you feel like, dang, are we going outside? Because there's so much to do outside, especially this weekend. And I'll let you know what's coming up that you could get into, plus more music. I'll share this article for you, too. Keep it locked.
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0: Nice block of R&B ladies right there. Set it off with Miss Ashanti, Kehlani, Janet Jackson, Keisha Cole, and that one you just heard was Miss Coco Jones. You got it right here for the Midday Workforce 94.3 WYBC, the rhythm of the city. Coco Jones, you know she played Hillary in the dramatization of Bel Air, the spinoff to The Fresh Prince of Bel Air. They're giving her her own show. The spinoff to Bel Air, all focused on Hillary Banks. Go ahead, Miss Coco. That's coming to Peacock. I'll give you more details on that when I have it. Plus, stick around. Coming up next hour, I will let you know what you should watch this weekend, all going down for the workforce. And while you are waiting for that info, go to the website so you can enter to have lunch. Me, you, and your guest, courtesy of DeModels. 943-WYBC.com. 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More on the way.
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0: Wanda Coppedge hanging out with you in the 12 o'clock hour on a Feel Good Friday, 94.3 WYBC, the rhythm of the city. What are you going to watch this weekend? Well, two of your favorite shows are back for a new season. Beauty in Black, that's Tyler Perry's hit series over on Netflix. That's available with new episodes to watch. I still have not watched this. You already know. I love a Tyler Perry movie. These shows, though, I can't get behind it. But you love it, and that's what matters. Also, The Average Joe. I put the "the" in front of it. It's just Average Joe. It stars Dion Cole. If you have not been checking it out, watch the first season. It is a drama. It's a good one. A good one, too. And Reacher, one of my favorites, also on Prime. That is back. What are you watching? You gotta let me know. Hit me up on Facebook so I can watch what you are watching, just not Beauty in Black. I'm Wanda Coppedge. Stick around. We're on the way.
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0: A little Mary Mary for a Friday, reminding you to go get it. Go get your blessing. It's your time. Love that one from Mary Mary. 94.3 WYBC, the rhythm of the city. Speaking of Mary Mary, gospel music. In addition to what you should watch this weekend that I gave you in the 12 o'clock hour, 1 o'clock hour, we're going to talk about another great award show all about gospel happening this weekend. I'll give you details on that so you can stick around for it. Also going down this weekend, tomorrow in fact, the Ungrouped Society Soul Fest Spirit of Unity Festival is at Silas Bronson Library Park in Waterbury, and it's featuring live performances from Glenn Jones, Sherelle, Rasan Langley, Lamone, more. The DJs will be out. Bring the family out, the coolers, the lawn chairs. 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

0: You've got the rhythm of the city, 94.3 WYBC, hanging out with me, Wanda Coppedge, inside the 1 o'clock hour for a Feel Good Friday. 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
0: Yeah, so in addition to all of the other series that I suggested for you to watch this weekend, make sure you add this to the list, especially if you are a fan of gospel artists and good gospel music. The 41st Stellar Awards will air this Sunday on BET. Now, you know, they filmed this show a little over a week ago in Charlotte. And then this Sunday, we get to watch how it all went down. BET will be airing it nationally. But Saturday, tomorrow, you can watch it on Stellar TV if you have all of those extra special channels. But BET on Sunday, nationally. Now, the 2026 Stellar Awards will be hosted by Kirk Franklin, who's also performing at the show this year, along with other great gospel artists. Performances by Kiera Sheard, John P. Key, Leandria Johnson, Ja'Kalen Carr, PJ Morton, and others.

0: Plus, two of gospel's most influential voices will be honored at the ceremony. Tasha Cobbs, she will be receiving the Aretha Franklin Icon Award, and Pastor Mike Jr., I love him. I look at all of his videos over on social media. He's going to receive the Thomas A. Dorsey Most Notable Achievement Award. So, what are you doing on Sunday? I'll let you know. You're going to start Sunday off with good gospel music right here with YBC and our YBC Sweet Sounds Praise team. And then later that night, Sunday night, 8 o'clock, Stellar Awards on BET. We could have a Facebook watch party for it. Gospel music. Gotta love that. I have more coming up. R&B for the workforce right here on YBC.
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0: All right. Music from Victoria Monet. I wonder if her family calls her Vicky. I wonder what her nickname is. 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Sierra before that, that's Cece and Janae Aiko. I'm Wanda Coppedge on the Rhythm of the City 94.3 WYBC. You know, YBC and Sisters Journey, we celebrate survivors. 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She's this month's survivor. 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And make sure you mark your calendar for the 28th annual Sisters Journey Pink Tea. 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

0: You got it locked to this station for good R&B, 94.3 WYBC, showing love to our birthday babies. If you're celebrating your birthday today or sometime this weekend, happy birthday. Remember, gotta be friends on Facebook so I can know that it is your birthday and you can get your shout out. So send me that friend request. Happy birthday to you, John Robinson, Carlotta Maynard Clark, Kimberly Adams, Glasgow Staten, Anadia Miller, Troy Jackson, Lee James, Mr. John Danley, happy birthday, Keisha Brown Hall, Renee Ross, Loretta Jones Bolden, and PJ Johnson. Happy birthday to you. Remember, you can stream us online. We have a lot of out of state, out of town listeners that stream us online. Birthday shout outs are for you too. So hit me up on Facebook. Make sure we are friends so you can get yours. And don't forget, celebrate life, celebrate you. It feels good to celebrate. And I have Tony coming up.
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That's when I knew that your heart was scarring. 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

0: Unity in the Community is on Sunday, by the way. Okay? Lot to get into. Hope you get into something. Stick around. Juan Castillo is on the way in. He has you for the afternoon edition of The Workforce. DJ Platinum joining him for that commercial-free drive at 5. And remember, family, you have life today. Because you have life, you have everything you need to reach your goal. You're one day closer to it. Please don't give up. Don't stop short of the blessing. Keep going, right? You mess around and you're going to miss the best part. That's where you win. Don't do that. I am Wanda Coppedge, family. Be well. Be blessed. Be back with me on Monday. We'll recap the weekend and lock in for The Workforce.
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0: 94.3 WYBC, the rhythm of the city. I'm Juan Castillo on a fantastic Friday. Hey, don't forget, tomorrow's Silas Brunson Library Park in Waterbury. Soul Fest. I got more info on that coming up. Stick around for that. 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Also got Jade and I got Chaka Khan. 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

0: Mary Jane Girls with All Night Long. Juan Castillo here, the Brother Brother City, 94.3 WYBC. Now, I told you about SoFest earlier, right? Well, it's happening this Saturday. The Ungroup Society, yeah, the Spirit of Unity Festival SoFest is happening tomorrow at Silas Brunson Library Park in Waterbury. 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Plus music by our very own DJ Jay Lang, DJ Juan Kuhn, YBC alum, and DJ Young Kells. Stick around for Mariah the Scientist and Sean Paul and Money Long. Yeah. It's a fantastic Friday.
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0: It's a party on a fantastic Friday. It's the Rhythm of the City, 94.3 WYBC. Okay, WYBC birthday shout outs from the YBC Birthday Club. Kennedy Hampton Sr., my brother, happy birthday. John Robinson, happy birthday, fam. Glasgow Key, G. Staten, happy birthday, Glasgow. Also, Jose Perez and Nadia Adamson. John Huckabee Sr., happy birthday. Regina Vermont, happy birthday. Also, Kimberly Adams, happy birthday. Angela Gore, Gail Patterson, all celebrating birthdays. Stay with me. I got Soul For Real and Tyler. I'm R&B-ing it to the max. You know it. I got you.
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0: I want you to go to 943WYDC.com. 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It's absolutely free. 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
1: Let's get the party started. 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

0: Mr. Smell Good, DJ Platinum. 94.3 WYBC, the rhythm of the city. Is everybody partying tonight? Where we going? Where we going? Ha ha. Yeah, so my boy Platinum is going to be over at Harps tonight. So make sure you go check him out. And of course, you've been listening to the WYBC Commercial Free Drive at 5 with yours truly, Juan Castillo and DJ Platinum. I got that banger by Peter Sestero for you coming up. And I got the Gap Band with Outstanding. It's an outstanding weekend ahead. We got you.
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0: Feel Good Friday's happy hour, August finale, happens this Friday at a Better Way Cafe, 124 Elm Street, West Haven. 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

0: Yeah. Let's go. 94.3 WIBC, the rhythm of the city. You excited about the weekend? I'm excited. Unity in the community, man, on Sunday. Plus Soulful Sundays and Sky Rose afterwards. Oh, I'm going to have a good time. Stay with us. The Friday Night Dance Party is coming up next with DJ Majesty from 7 to 9 and DJ Cousin Twist from 9 to midnight. Stay with them. Have a great weekend. Peace. I'm out of here.
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absolutely right. Some parents just don't understand. You know what I mean, Will? It's 94.3, it's WYBC, and it is that time, guys. That's right. Look at your clocks. It's 7 o'clock. It's after 7 o'clock, so you know it is the one and only, the magnificent one. It's your

Did you miss me? Did you miss me? I missed you guys, man. I had some things going on, man. So you know what I mean? I had to skip out. But sometimes absence makes the heart grows fonder. You know what I mean? The older you get, the more you start understanding quotes that you heard as kids when you grew up. You feel me? But never mind that, man. Shout out to all my listeners. Shout out to everybody that can hear me. Wallingford, North Haven, Hamden, East Haven. I don't care where you at. If you rocking with me right now, hear the sound of my voice. You rocking with 94.3, baby. The rhythm of the city. You feel me? What's going on this weekend? Holla at your boy. Talk to me. What's popping? You know I be in the community. Y'all know I'm outside. Come on, what's popping? I'll tell y'all what's popping. Tonight, huh? Welcome to Yalem Sugar. The Yalem me. Your boy Beanie Man and Barris Hammond. I'm so tired. What a confrontation this will be. Come on, guys. Would you, excuse me, false.

0: Connecticut, man. And most importantly, Sunday in your weekend with us at Golf Street, man. Unity in the community, man. You know what we do. We give back into the summer shindig. Come party with us, man. It's the rhythm of the city. It's 94.3.
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The Rhythm of the City, 94.3. You know what's going on, man. Y'all know what's going on. I'm up here rocking. I'm digging in the crates. I'm going back to make y'all remember songs that you might have forgot about, man. 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We dig in and get the unexpected out the crates. You feel me? With that being said, I got an announcement to make, man. You guys.

0: $5,000, sign me up. I'm there, man. I'll see y'all in Long Island. Peace. It's 94.3. It's WYBC. It's the rhythm of the city. Don't go nowhere.
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